0: to do.
1: Social media feels like the world's wild west, Hada. The good, the bad, and the malicious. 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It's harder than ever to tell fact from fiction, truth from trend, and news from noise. 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

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We are all connected forever.

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1: Do you have what it takes? A voice? A song? 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
0: 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Star

0: Christ Assembly World Outreach. A live chapel joyfully invites you to the consecration and enthronement of our bishop elect, Rev. 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

0: Alive Chapel joyfully invites you to the consecration and enthronement of our bishop-elect, Rev. 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

0: Alive Chapel joyfully invites you to the consecration and enthronement of our bishop-elect, Rev. 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

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If you like Igbo, marry Igbo, mother Igbo. 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Proudly Igbo. Abumoye Igbo. Anibunde Igbo. 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

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We are one people, one destiny. Join us, the Igbo community. We are all connected forever. 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

army base for Borno, and they're gonna leave soldier fear dead and injured. That one another sad one for that Borno. As this, maybe we tell you say Undumendo hit Tinibu Umahi about 1.2 trillion naira Gombe BU road projects, and FCT police don't impound 30 vehicles for inside renewed enforcement of tinted glass regulations. Reports they rank Kaduna Delta ahead of 34 states for inside governance index. 25% of guests for Abuja they are affected by period poverty. It's only come from data metrics. Not me talking. The third national guest for ICT competition 2026 awarded Bauchi, Cross River and Abia as top winners for their innovative projects. Make we tell you say, the First Lady of Nigeria, Senator Olurunmi Tinubu, he don't challenge Nigerian guests, make them lead the country digital future for inside the celebration of 2026 World Environment Day. NECO don't report decline as 58,187 candidates seats for 2026 common entrance examination nationwide. Waiting cost decline? That's one of question we don't need to unravel. For sport matter, West Ham coach David Sullivan in don't resign. Osun State Governor Ademola Adeleke in don't won against plots to destabilize motor parks and the alleged opposition elements that they involved for the matter. I could tell you say, Toby Amosun don't break another record with dominant win for inside Taiwan. Congratulovia to our very own Toby Bola Amerson. Mom don't slam school over mysterious haircut. Can't give 2 years old son. Yes, get one woman will come out for social media talk. See then cut the hair son. They cut the hair of his son. He can't go to school, go to shout up and down. That one good. Well, that one a question for the question mark because many reactions we did that matter. Next thing for the reach us, our primary mission is to serve as the connector between the government and the people by mobilizing, educating and empowering youth civically. We believe that for democracy to work, young people must be active participants in policy making, not bystanders. This one they come from Christian youth as in they mobilized for Tinubu Shettima re-election. Updates, FG don't begin $100 million 20 megawatts power project for Kogi. One Shan syndicate on the arrested for Abuja after 18-month surveillance drug killing victim after transferring fund. This one a very sad one there. And then go see hand on midterm. The heartbreaking reality behind the Oyo State adoption visualized. The update issued for the papers. And Nigerian troops on rescue two kidnapped victims for Kwara State. This one they come according by reports. And we could tell you also say school adoption was under Tinubu than previous governments. This one they come from Peter Obi. Paul Bassi don't hear Ibom Angels Feed Cup quarterfinal bet. And we could tell you also say the PFN will be the Pentecostal Fellowship of Nigeria on the debunk report with the link Adeboye to National Prayer Program War Against Terrorism. NYCN CPG don't love Zamfara Youth Security Efforts. And Tinubu can hear Kumuyi ending legacy, enduring legacy of faith

experience at 85 years. Yes, that's one of the spiritual leader for there. We then call Kumuyi. We will tell you also, say for the papers today, the world is watching. IG Walla don't caution judiciary over RFI's impossible bail condition. And see for the matter we did for the news today, Aya Stark never missed the chance to represent Nigeria. Yes, this one they come as she rocked the gele alongside Tiwa Savage for the Zongo and Coco event for London. Now in that one take place. And my country people, one last info we will bring you now today. It come from Airpeace. Yes, Airpeace Grand Aircraft, a cancel Warri Lagos flight, sake of say bird strike the airplane. More this bird strike, it don't do plenty too much. I'm being able to try to the control bed again. Made enough line for air. That's on a funny one there. But my day, we will wrap up news across your post from Niger. We'll reach you on top of some binoculars radio. You know, say the story not a finish. And we know if we finish off for one episode, join us again, same time, same station tomorrow, as we will seek and tell you another round of waiting to make the round for we will come to Nigeria. My name is not Jojo Namani. I'm your radio country brother. I salute to Nawawa. You can have a great day today.

Father, and of the Son, and of the Holy Spirit. Amen. Greetings of peace to you, beloved brothers and sisters in Christ. Welcome to Matters of Our Faith from Isan by Nokolas Video, your number one video station in Isanland. Celebrating today the solemnity of the Most Holy Body and Blood of Jesus Christ, we'll be taking our first reading from Deuteronomy chapter 8, 2-3, 14-16, and the theme is, He fed you with manna, which you did not know, nor did your fathers. Moses spoke to the people, saying, You shall remember all the way which the Lord your God has led you this 40 years in the wilderness, that he might humble you, testing you to know what was in your hearts, whether you would keep his commandments or not. And he humbled you, and let you hunger and fed you with manna, which you did not know, nor did your fathers know, that he might make you know that man does not live by bread alone, but that man lives by everything that proceeds out of the mouth of the Lord. And you shall remember the Lord your God, who brought you out of the land of Egypt, out of the house of bondage, who led you through the great and terrible wilderness, with its fiery serpents and scorpions and thirsty ground, where there was no water, who brought you water out of the fleeting rock, who fed you in the wilderness with manna, which your fathers did not know. Our second reading from 1 Corinthians 10, 16-17. Our theme is, Because there is one bread, we who are many are one body. Brethren, the cup of blessing which we bless, is it not a participation in the blood of Christ? The bread which we break, is it not a participation in the body of Christ? Because there is one bread, we who are many are one body, for we all partake of the one bread. Theme of our gospel reading is, My flesh is food indeed, and my blood is drink indeed. John 6:51-58. At that time, Jesus said to the crowds of the Jews, I am the living bread which came down from heaven. If anyone eats of this bread, he will live forever. And the bread which I shall give for the life of the world is my flesh. The Jews then disputed among themselves, saying, How can this man give us his flesh to eat? So Jesus said to them, Truly, truly, I say to you, unless you eat the flesh of the Son of Man and drink his blood, you have no life in you. He who eats my flesh and drinks my blood has eternal life, and I will raise him up at the last day. For my flesh is food indeed, and my blood is drink indeed. He who eats my flesh and drinks my blood abides in me and I him. As the living Father sent me, and I live because of the Father, so he who eats me will live because of me. This is the bread which came down from heaven, not such as the fathers ate and died. He who eats this bread will live forever.

the act of faith, it must be continuous and grow by exercise. Frequencies of the highest effects. 7 times a week is more than 7 times at intervals. Take and eat. The 3 readings today help us to reflect on the meaning of the Eucharist. The first speaks of manna, an unexpected gift of God that gave life to the people of Israel during their stay in the desert. The Gospel presents a gift immensely superior to manna. It is the bread that gives eternal life. To eat such bread means to want to be identified with Christ. The second reading tells us that the Eucharist is not bread to be eaten alone. It is broken and shared as a means and sign of unity. And so this day will come to you that you revive the spirit of fear of God and self-control in us, that as we come back to you and renounce our sin, we return from our life of wasted years and we accept Jesus as our Lord and Savior. We ask that your bread, your body, and your blood present in the Holy Eucharist will continue to be lasting food for us, food that gives life. In the name of Jesus Christ, we pray. Amen. Thank you for joining us today.

prayer for Nigeria in distress. All-powerful and merciful Father, you are the God of justice, love, and peace. You rule over all the nations of the earth. Power and might are in your hands, and no one can withstand thee. We present our country, Nigeria, before you. We praise and thank you, for you are the source of all we have and are. We are sorry for all the sins we have committed, and for the good deeds we have failed to do. In your loving forgiveness, keep us safe from the punishment we deserve. Lord, we are weighed down, not only by uncertainties, but also by moral, economic, and political problems. Listen to the cries of your people, who confidently turn to you. God of infinite goodness, our strength in adversity, our health in weakness, our comfort in sorrow. Be merciful to us, your people. Spare this nation, Nigeria, from chaos, anarchy, and doom. Bless us with your kingdom of justice, love, and peace. We ask this through Christ our Lord. Most Sacred Heart of Jesus, Immaculate Heart of God.

0: Welcome to News on the Hour, reaching you from Asan Binoculars Radio Uromi. First, the headlines. 180 Nigerians return from Libya. Eroma calls for action on root causes of irregular migration. Two suspected kidnappers linked to Edo murder arrested in Ogun. FG begins $100 million 20 megawatts power project in Kogi. My name is Joseph Osayamo Iguanri, and I'm the news in detail. The International Organization for Migration, a United Nations agency, on Tuesday in Lagos received 180 Nigerian migrants, including women and children, from Libya. Speaking to newsmen at the airport, the IOM subhead in Lagos, Mr. Ali Ibrahim, said the majority of the migrants were from detention camps in Benghazi, Libya. According to the Ibrahim, the returnees comprise 108 adult females and 45 adult males, bringing the total number of adults to 153. He added that the flight also conveyed 17 children comprising 7 females and 10 males, as well as 12 infants, including 8 females and 4 males. Speaking on the recent return of Nigerians from Libya, Mr. Godsent Iremomo expressed concern over the harsh conditions and circumstances that forced many of them to leave the country in search of greener pastures abroad. He emphasized the need for government at all levels to address the root causes of irregular migration, including unemployment, poverty, and the lack of economic opportunities for young people. Mr. Iremomo also advised Nigerians against risking their lives through dangerous and illegal migration routes. According to him, no promise of a better future is worth dying in the desert, drowning at sea, or ending up in detention camps. He encouraged citizens to explore legal migration pathways while focusing on acquiring valuable skills, better capacity, building capacity, and creating opportunities for themselves. He stressed that true success is built on competence, resilience, hard work, and determination, not desperation.
1: My reaction when I heard that 180 Nigerians had been returned from Libya was one of deep concern and reflection. My concern was not merely about their return, but about the harsh realities that pushed them into such dangerous journeys in the first place. Every return flight from Libya represents hundreds of dreams interrupted by exploitation, detention, suffering, and disappointment. To reduce the number of Nigerians embarking on such irregular migration, the government must address the root causes: unemployment, poverty, insecurity, and the lack of economic opportunities continue to drive many young people to seek survival elsewhere. We need deliberate investments in job creation, skills development, entrepreneurship, and an environment where hard work can genuinely translate into prosperity. My message to Nigerian youths is simple and firm. Do not risk your life on dangerous migration routes. No promise of a better future is worth dying in a desert or drowning at sea or ending up in a detention camp. Seek legal pathways, develop valuable skills, build your capacity. While opportunities abroad exist, true success is built on competence, preparation, and resilience, not desperation.
0: In a separate update, the Ogun State Police Command has linked two suspected arrested in Ijebu-Ode area of the state to the kidnapping and murder case under investigation in the Okada area of Edo State. The command disclosed this in a statement issued on Saturday by its spokesperson, Oluseyi Babaseyi, noting that the suspects were arrested following intelligence-driven investigations by operative of the anti-kidnapping unit. Babaseyi noted that the breakthrough came following an earlier report that personnel of the Nigerian Forest Security Service apprehended two suspicious persons in the Atiba area of Ijebu-Ode, prompting the police to commence investigations into their activities. We'll take a short break now and see to come on the news today. FG begins $100 million 20 megawatts power project in Kogi. We'll bring you details of this shortly. Please stay tuned.
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0: Welcome back and thank you for staying tuned. This is News on the Hour on ASAM Binoculars Radio. And remember, a positive attitude will brighten your day always. Stay positive today. And now the rest of the news. The Minister of State Development, Shaibu Aldu, has performed the groundbreaking ceremony for a 20-megawatt mini-grid power project in Egume, the Kina local government area of Kogi State. This was contained in a statement issued on Saturday by the Special Assistant on Media to the Minister, Lizzie Okoji. The project expected to be the largest mini-grid power project in north-central Nigeria was held on Friday, while two other mini-grid projects in Kogi East were also commissioned. A 700-kilowatt mini-grid in Ofa Community, Ilamaboro local government area, and a 400-kilowatt mini-grid in Emewe of Akwa Community, the Kina local government area. Odu said the project, valued at $100 million, formed part of the federal government's ongoing efforts under the leadership of President Bola Ahmed Tinubu, GCFR, to deliver the dividends of renewed hope agenda to the people of Kogi State. To wrap up news on the hours, a look at the headlines that made the story. 180 Nigerian return from Libya. Iromomo calls for action on root causes of irregular migration. Two suspected kidnappers linked to a Edo murder arrested in Ogun. FG begins $100 million 20 megawatts power project in Kogi. And that is the size of news on the hours today. For comments, feedback, and info, send your updates on 00519181139. You can also give us an email on asambinoculars@gmail.com. And on behalf of ASAM Binoculars Radio News Crew, thank you for listening. My name is Joseph Osayamo Igori. Have a great day.
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4: 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And that means federal government or Irani Ahunasha or Super. Only President Loss and mine, President Bola Ahmed Tinubu. Reji Emino Mudagbare Osi. Never let me accord them in a little hope agenda. Reji Woki Otoi Kogi. Wokama Nami Masami and Dagbare be a son by Nucleus Radio Abuare Kamaho. May
5: Edna Fowler, so bad the Bamari. The Bayek and Amuno. I fully just station and cana or isam binoculars. Udo the Renundibu. Anna saying, Quebobo, Madonna, Gabob and Agana, Gabo one again, wine, see one Nanya Anama Gabba. 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
7: All right, ladies and gentlemen, my name is MC Alamano, known as the Enjoyment Landlord. 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
8: Welcome to Sports Daily from Esan Banacola Radio. I am Big Billy. First from the local sport. Nigerian Super Falcons on Friday began preparation for the 2026 Women African Cup of Nations with a 2-1 victory over Senegal. The friendly match played at the Remo Star Stadium in Ikeni, Ogun State, saw Victorian striker Ashishat Oshola giving Nigeria the lead from the penalty spot in the 32nd minute. In a separate news, the Federation of International Football Association has announced a new pre-match ceremony format for the 2026 World Cup that will involve all players' names in the match day squad rather than only the starting lineups. The new format marks a departure from the traditional World Cup pre-match routine, where only the starting 11 players from each team line up near the center for the pitch before the kickoff. In another development, former world heavyweight champion Anthony Joshua has expressed interest in testing himself in mixed martial arts, saying he would like to see Bob Buzzard cross over into other combat sports after years of MMA fighting, making the switch to boxing. This is the Beat of Sports from Asian Binoculars Radio. I am Big Billy saying, do have a lovely day and God bless you all.
9: Welcome to Entertainment News from Asian Binoculars Radio, Uromi. First, the headlines. Regina Daniels celebrates father's birthday in style, surprises him with a brand new car. Come out for us, it is time to know your power. Cute Abiola makes bold appeal to courtesies over insecurity crisis. I am Judy Chinenye. Now the entertainment news in details. Nollywood actress Regina Daniels has taken to social media to celebrate her father's birthday, sharing a heartfelt message alongside a surprise moment that has melted hearts online. Taking to her Instagram, the actress expressed deep love and gratitude for her father, saying she will always be proud to be his daughter, even in another lifetime. She also marks the occasion with a surprise car, a gift of a brand new car. In a separate news, popular skit maker Kut Abiola has sparked reactions online after making a public appeal to individuals involved in cult groups, urging them to redirect their influence towards tackling insecurity in the country. In a video shared on his Instagram page, he called for Nigerians to reconcile, recognize what he described as the strength and influence of cult groups, suggesting that such power could be used positively. To wrap up the entertainment news, the headlines again. Regina Daniels celebrates father's birthday in style, surprises him with a brand new car. Come out for us, it is time to know your power. Cute Abiola makes bold appeal to courtesies over insecurity crisis. This is our view today on entertainment news. Thank you for listening. I am Judy Chinenye saying

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4: Welcome to ASAM Binoculars Radio. It's business news, the headlines. Bank face 100 million naira penalty for forest violations. FG targets 7,000 jobs through reaching estates nationwide. I am Edna Fowers. Now the business news in details. The Central Bank of Nigeria has set a 100 million naira penalty for banks that process foreign exchange transactions without adequate documentation as part of a sweeping compliance regime unveiled in its newly released foreign exchange manual under the offenses and sanctions section of the fourth edition of the manual. The APS Bank stated authorized dealers shall pay 100 million naira in addition to 10 million naira per transaction for consummating foreign exchange transactions with inadequate documentation. In another development, the federal government plans to create about 7,000 direct jobs through an estate-based reaching program aimed at empowering youths and women, boosting livestock productivity and stimulating rural economic development. This was disclosed in a statement issued on Friday by the Federal Ministry of Livestock Development following a strategic engagement involving the Minister of Livestock Development, ED Maha. This is all we have for you from Business News from ASAM Binoculars Radio. To have yourself a great day.
5: Welcome to News Across the Globe on ASAM Binoculars Radio. First, the headlines. US-Iran trade strike despite visas for World Cup footballers. Putin rules out meeting Zelensky, vows to pursue war goals. My name is Joseph Osayamo Iguari. And now, the news in details. New
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0: 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The tunnel is not here, no, and I would have saw you washing book, Messiah. Not a million of water, I say, so you need a jar, but not your insecurity. That is not having confidence about yourself and your property. Even worrying what that's about to do to you. But even if you work for it, you know why it is it or kid why or near you know the war. Bawachi insecurity matter. So I know if I'm a good time all day. He never knew how now to find it. So kidnapper, so Boko Haram keke. Any kidnapper, they will maybe now either vary or your state you don't move. You can so. I will be here to Jaro. The third item I say, I will have a work bonus. So I will kill you. I won't say. One mathematics teacher will kill you. I will burn you. If I have a video, I will tell you. I may come to our house. I may come to one negotiate. If be that she knew can hear. I will be now rocky being a mirror of Jerry Wigwena. So I will be able to hear when he is a kid. I will make it good when he cry. Oh, oh, oh. I will be able to hear before. So only if you know Jaro. Even though I'm here, or organization, we have not in a mock that I'm here. So they have a big, they were a fee or a beer, but a boom, huh? Oh, man, sorry, I was working. Well, one about when the well, I look for some video in here, and here, one about when there. Now, I'm here, even where all your monos, the government, if I'm in here now, yeah, in Nigeria, Nigerian government, anything, or any of you, anything. So even on zero, even on a mere organization with a people can be school naturally, we are just with Danny, that I did away with literature, so by that be one of the mathematics teachers. I don't say for my dad, but no, say, no, they are not a body. Oh, even a mere in a Ubaso, a mere Oma Gadiavi, APC, chairman of the APC, we kept this state. Ubano zero, Ubano, a mere Utuni General, to the world, the Doram can have a 8 woman. A boy or a Natana, a whole EPC chairman were just imagine. Meta Magina, whom you go, or never will not say, enough in who only was memorable, and never will not say. EPC chairman for that matter, so tell you, nobody is safe. The politicians are not safe, the masses that they are governing are not safe in the hand of this bandit. You imagine even a jerry boy for so sorry, on where our farmer or come up here, my trust take the so so. Those imagine no zenon, or no zenon, or no zenon, or no zenon, or people sooner or later, but ban a mere, or that happen, it's only you can hear, no, the UYB, when a Macatos will find the UYB or your state in your Macatabot and you can hear UYB. Better Baptist Church in the Kaduna State. You can sort of when the UYB with Danny. On his schooner, you walk by with Danny, you are a yah. So, dear, my here, my grandma, here, you could put honey by your king, that in the moon, with that a high, without making up a party, you are a beer, and I will. I could say, we are saying that I may have another way there, and you know, you carry a money. I can't well, you are a loja, you're not a naked him, even us, the minara, not a woman, you're kicking on your grandma, or your labor. Oh, what a tama. You are your local talking more, every mere that more, every mere sabo. And he just also a good apple, a yoke carbon, there's a back here. A care about us around as you make that book, but on a cat here on a senior. Senior kicker, I used to, or you ever say yes, a back when you see on it, while any cock out to say nobody wonder. So, Mr. Madakon, I know, see no go sooner with Danny, the Kaduna, Better Baptist School, even on a negina, a walk, the Kutu Woka, with Danny, better some of the law, it's so that's a boy, me, no more, no, no, no. It's an old one. But I'm castle Tom and I could not send one a capital of Jan and a choice late General Sonny Abacha Dayo. If bandit lasts for 24 hours and exceeds, then government have hand in it. I can remember even in a mission where we're not here. I will tell you, they will call you here. You was upon him and how they go for a one night. As soon as the real government, that means so be a river, you're about a water. And all that was taken on more of a day. Hello, Corey. No, yes, you know, or else now you're to a haji. I meant, Gumi, or yet, I don't know any government, any bank to work in a little corner, to Nampa, Boko Haram, or terrorists, whatever they were to that government, only Liri, they be government, or no one else, a haji. I meant, go me, or you go more, or an honor, Mary, be one, and where were you, what you see? Before, of course, I told Tano Jana, what let me, yes, you know what he's saying? To even on zero, but I was tired, I was not quite. Okay, son, my video, my device, my tabby, cook, baby, no cake, by Roboso.
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3: Vocation, oh yeah. 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
0: Ami walati bawanya Eastern Panaculas Radio Madani Vata. 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But all that he hung in Nigeria and that vibe will come out seven and a half years. If they are careful, I don't want to hear, I'm not there, or so if you have your toes to heal, and they will never go that way, ya boy, ya. 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No, not an Oscar or one river where only got a jay arabia bumu hunting. So, go who honey river where after that protest, you will be. I was so receive banana. They will say yes to be JK. Anyone might be teachers, they will keep Kunu could be Kukubo could be gay. They got on never go on strike. It do be when either my work has a safety. Nothing, you send this thing to a one if you know someone. Say the car, you hold. Say the car, you okay. Then I came in at it as strike and Abina, E remit, E don't money around so G any party occur, E don't want any party to ever any money, then I mean who hacks about Zobo. So you could have able to go on strike if I'm okay. So, Lucasan, even of Cero, Amiola, Rick Below, or Rick Below, and Boria, so you don't Rick Below, any good Nigeria, Namigina or Mohoi, Namigina egg big banner, Namu egg banner, and I even at you at Duta, sorry, big be lame. 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yellow because on a cool narrow. Only that say I do to square, I will do to square if I had a tina. You read big war para, you can our at you. It's over Miss Okai school or a medical Yahoo in a church school and scam is over Kai school. I can be why I teach you a war para. Only can be double wala for the body, not you now for the body, double wala for the doctor para. To work it as a bottle here with Danny. With this protest and strike, make things work where. Bwego yo mwome no wa wa kine bare zowo yewi whatsapp no wa yo mwome meke da gote no ole how on earth did you think that we can stop bandits we fi bori ya buwe we fi masa bore kono kona che ya ke mwene yewi na che bandit oke che mwene osiba gmono samari yewono samari nigeria wele ni bandit na tawi ye terroristi ake oyo Ben Obama Osama Bin Laden kadore bombi trade market in America. The kilo for Europe, I'm a pure fighter. That I'm your movie. That I don't know. Koyo Sony. In a van, neku. In a one way, Jiji Kewe. It's so carry some bizarre forest. It's so carry these most poor villages with different states. It's so walk on any half village. Sapo. I want Jiji to the TV. I want no senior. He did journey that I don't know. But if you are not me go with if you to tell you that then a batch of muka tiger so be on the amen gummy yet again at one time. Everyone I mean will let ye, it will let well ye, well one and I wear girl. So what money making no vanya or the power that's a borrow coin or no coin if we are for now. Boria buwe buwe go ye ham don't even church serious de. I was saying you is a son of blue reduce or reduce ye. We are only a bonder and okay that big butcher event. So they are never well enough to finish it. So we mean no title. So let me, I'm here, Warwick Beloy, a woo near one keke. Look, son, if you could ask whether I buy with son, or even son central, or even grab, or even son of this room, or even son west, or even son south east TV. Be a jam, whatever we say, oh, yeah, about you and our Bible toys, oh, yeah, about you and our Bible toys, and your friend of Bible and about toys. Matewa lewe ni nyawele. Matewa wi isan banakulas radio. 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
1: 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The good, the bad, and the malicious. 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But not anymore. 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

0: Alive Chapel joyfully invites you to the consecration and enthronement of our bishop-elect, Rev. 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
0: 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The church auditorium, in Tieo's Overroad, behind Yorkville Resort,

They told us we're the future of tomorrow. But tomorrow never came. Our fathers are tired, expired. Today we rise. 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
1: Then wait no further, your journey starts right here.

As the sacrificial offering, as the sacrifice, when he don't make himself the sacrificial lamb. And of course, the mass, maybe they celebrate as a sacrifice. Now, also forgiveness and nourishment. And so, when we partake in this sacrifice of the Holy Mass or the sacrifice of the Holy Eucharist, we the faithful, we the Christians, we receive spiritual nourishment. We are united deeply with Christ and one another, and we receive within the remission of venial sin, the forgiveness of venial sin. And we think be venial sin. Venial sin are all those small sins where we they commit. And of course, the Holy Eucharist na sacred, or the Holy Mass na sacred devotion, because of the beliefs in Christ's true presence. So they believe, say, Jesus Christ is truly present in the Holy Mass. We Catholics, they extend our worship of the body and blood of Christ beyond the Mass. First of all, because it's tabernacles, which is the consecrated host, the place where the consecrated hosts are kept safely, will be the focal point for our prayer. Then again, adoration. Would they spend time praying before the consecrated host exposed in a monstrance? And of course, we have the Feast of Corpus Christi, which is officially called the Solemnity of the Most Holy Body and Blood of Jesus Christ. And this feast day is a feature public Eucharistic procession to celebrate the honor of the Blessed Sacrament. And may we not forget, say, the reason why for Catholic Church today in Nigeria, not in other parts of the world, Catholic Church in Nigeria, we know they do this procession, this public Eucharistic procession.

during the celebration of the most holy body and blood of Jesus Christ. Now, because say na rainy season we dey. Now, why the church in her wisdom come push and go the last Sunday of the year, which is the feast of Christ the King? That way, we are not only reenacting or celebrating Christ, who is the King, we are also celebrating Christ, who is the true body and blood, the food of life, when we dey celebrate. So when we talk about the solemnity or the celebration of the most holy body and blood of Jesus Christ, we celebrate Christ in his true nature, in his real nature, in his entirety. Nobody say the listen for heaven or the listen for earth. His full body and blood. And you know, say you cannot separate the body from the blood, no matter how you try. So when people argue that, okay, and not only do you, if what you are saying is true, how come not only the consecrated host, which is the body of Christ, and that they give, why they don't they give the wine joint? Now, because if in that body, the blood is also contained in it. So in Christ, we behold the fullness of both humanity and divinity. His human nature, he can make and they manifest in the solemnity of the most sacred heart, where his heart, pierced by his spear, was opened up for us in love. And of course, his divine nature, when he revealed in the solemnity of the most holy Trinity. So you can see that Christ is both man and God. Christ has both human nature and the divine nature, and the human nature now it manifests when we celebrate the solemnity of the Sacred Heart, because for there we get his heart, which is part of the human body, and that heart so they pierce with his spear, and his divine nature where it reveal to us his divinity in the solemnity of the most holy Trinity. And he can't stand as the second person of the eternal Godhead. And of course, each time we will receive this Holy Eucharist, when we talk about, we they partake in his body, they partake in his blood, they partake in his soul, and in, of course, in his divinity. So as baptized Catholics, we they bear that indelible mark for our souls. Not of saying we are superior to every other human being, but of consecration. Because we are now set apart for a mission. What is that mission? To live as children of God, to witness to the gospel. And this Eucharist, when we receive, now strength. And it shape and it transform us little by little into Christ. So we become what we receive. You know, as doctors will say, you become what you are what you eat. So we become what we receive. But if we recognize, say, Jesus, now we they receive. That is how we can only become what we receive. And of course, for us to be able to partake in the Eucharist, we have to be drawn into his vision, into the vision of Christ. We have to see the world through the eyes of love. And our worldview must reflect the same love. The one where they recognize and they uphold the dignity of every person. No human being is more superior to the other. And for big why? Because we are made in the image and in the likeness of God. Now why Jesus demonstrated in his encounter with tax collectors and sinners, that one said, you go see him from Matthew chapter 9 verse 10 to 17 and Luke chapter 7 48 and verse 15. And they restored our dignity, not by condemnation, but by love. So we are called to do the same as Christians, to unite everybody in love and in truth. Let me take another musical break. When we'll come back, we'll continue from where we stop. Don't go anywhere.

Welcome back and thank you for staying with us. Make sure you don't forget say Naisa Binoculars Radio, you hear our voice. And our Sunday Delight will carry come and wait till they discuss today for Sunday Delight, nine being the most holy body and blood of Jesus Christ. And as we talk, I will come say the most holy body and blood of Jesus Christ, nine be the bread of life. And Jesus can command his followers to eat his flesh and drink his blood to gain eternal life. So when his followers struggle with, you know, a statement and walk away, Jesus, in his own divinity, reassures of his love and mercy. That is why when we falter, when we sin, the church in her wisdom can put in place the sacrament of reconciliation, the sacrament of penance. We will go confession, we will come back to being in a state of grace to be able to receive what the Holy Eucharist. And for us Catholics, we believe we are receiving God Himself. As the teachers for Catechism of the Catholic Church, it can't require, say, we individuals, we Christians, we have to be in a state of grace, which is we are free from mortal sin. And we go fast for at least 1 hour before receiving Holy Communion. And Jesus Christ remains present in the consecrated host, even after Mass conclude. That is why you see that after adoration, that's the crispy where they expose, where they adore, they go keep them. Because as long as it has been consecrated, as long as that host has been consecrated, whether during Mass or even after Mass don't conclude, the Blessed Sacrament is reserved in the tabernacle. And Jesus Christ remains present in that consecrated host. So we Catholics pray before the host, exposed in a vessel called a monstrance. You see that thing where they put on top table, God puts this sacred species, maybe they use in the morning or sometimes in the evening for adoration, and now they call monstrance. So that sacred species where they see for the now the true body and blood of Jesus Christ, and in the physical appearance of what a host. So may we not forget, say, even when the Mass concludes, even when the Mass is ended, that consecrated host still remains present. Jesus still remains present. Now, we Catholics, we reverence Jesus in the most holy sacrament of the altar, because that Jesus that you see present in the most holy sacrament of the altar, now the true body and blood of Jesus Christ our Savior, now we see for thee. And so, my beloved brothers and sisters in Christ, especially our Catholic listeners out there, if you are not in the state of grace, please find time to go for confession. Find time to come back to the Lord. If you are backsliding, please ask the Holy Spirit for strength, for faith, for courage to come back to the sheepfold. Go to confession so that you can come back to the sacrament of receiving Holy Communion. If anything day at all will hinder us as Christians to partake in the sacrament of the Holy Eucharist, discuss with your priest. He knows how best to help you through the intercession of the Holy Spirit. He knows how to help you to get out of that situation where they hinder you from hinder you from receiving the body and blood of Christ. And so we ask this day that the Lord continue to give us the grace to know Him, to love Him, and to serve Him. That every day of our life we will continue to feast on the body and blood of Jesus Christ, the food of life. In the name of Jesus Christ we pray, amen. And dear brothers and sisters in Christ, now here we go into this topic. Make you not forget, say, na Naisa Binoculars Radio, na you dey hear our voice, and our Sunday Delight, na you will bring this topic come our doorstep. God bless you.

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1: Welcome to News Headlines from Eastern Binoculars Radio, Romy. As usual, I'll be giving you stories from different newspapers. And the first one I have here today is Punch Newspapers. The first headline says, Federal Government begins $100 million, 20 MW power project in Kogi. Commuters lament as flood takes over Enugu Road. Jonathan urges judiciary to uphold justice and rule of law. PRP clears Donald Duke as presidential candidate, orders for 2027 elections. Some of the Punch newspapers, National Labour Party fractional share alleges threat to life seeks protection. Tinubu celebrates Kumuyi at 85. Police restore calm after first Bayelsa bandit alarm. What are the Punch newspapers? MTN reaffirms commitment to African creativity. FCC police enforce tinted glass ban, seizes over 30 vehicles. Police rescue 3 kidnapped victims after 40 days in captivity. Stop politicizing security, Umahi tells Nigerians. What are your abductees are demanding before releasing pupils and teachers? FIFA to allow disposable water bottles at World Cup games after outcry. And the last one says, police arrest 3 over Ekiti Council bus abduction. Away from that newspapers, I'll be taking you to Daily Post newspapers. And the first one says, 2027, PRP clears Donald Duke as presidential candidate. The world is watching. IG Wala cautions judiciary over El-Rufai's imposition bail conditions. My life is in danger. National local government. Labour Party fractional chairman cries out. Gwambe, Biu Highway, Northeast will reciprocate with massive votes for Tinubu in 2027 in Dume. U.S. tracks Iranian sites, shot down 4 drones. Friendly, Pene excited to end Super Falcons goal drought against Senegal. Fear grips KB farming communities as armed groups demand 40 million naira levy. Police arrest suspected bandit informants. Rescue 3 kidnapped victims in Kaduna. Airpeace Council worry Lagos flight after bird strike incident. What's up with the Daily Post newspapers? Kaduna. Police rescue 3 kidnapped victims after 40 days in captivity. Arrest 5. Resign if you can't fix insecurity. Apostle Suleiman tells Tinubu. 2027, ADC reveals Benue Guba Primary withholds Hembe certificate of return. Safety concerns mount in Jalingo over exposed electrical infrastructure. So the Daily Post newspapers, Tinubu intensify efforts to rescue abducted school children and others. Shetima. Focus more on kitchen duties. Worry monarch hits Redmi Tinubu. Police smash suspected white cap burglary rings. Recovers firearms and stolen goods in Cross River. And the last one says the ruling party doesn't want anyone on the ballot. ADC supports group. To the next newspaper, which is Leadership newspapers. The first one says, school abductions worse under Tinubu than previous governments, Obi. Paul Bassey hails Ibom Angels Faith Cup quarters. final bets. PFN The Bronx reports linking Adeboye to National Prayers Program. War against terrorism. NYCN, CPG loud Zamfara youth security efforts. Tinubu hails Kumuyi's enduring legacy of faith at 85. Why Pella proposed to me in Ghana? TikTok star Jarvis. Come on, the leadership newspapers. Leader, Labour leader endorses Paddy Iyamo for Oredo ref seat ahead of 2027 poll. Tontwadike advises followers against seeking public validation. James Handy murder case. Family member speaks on acute son's health history. U.S. actor James Handy's girlfriend's son charged with homicide. And the last one says, Akpabio denies promising senators automatic tickets after APC primaries. And from now, newspapers, I'll be taking you to Vanguard newspapers. The first one says, 2026 common entrance. Federal government held smooth conduct as over 58,000 seats nationwide exam. Iran World Cup squad heads to Mexico as U.S. visa rule erupts. 2027, PRP clears Dana Duke as presidential candidate for 420 others. Unilorin loses its Vice Chancellor Ambali and Amy Mons. What's up, Evangeline Zepas? Iran slams U.S. disciplinary treatment over World Cup visa refusals for staff. Kaduna, police rescue three kidnapped victims after 40 days in captivity. Messi could return before World Cup opener. Scaloni reviews. Ogun police arrest two suspects linked to Edo kidnapping and murder case. And the last one says, it is shame not to be at 2026 World Cup Super Ego star. To the last newspaper of today, which is Daily Trust newspapers. The first one says, Delta police intercept truck, arrest driver over alleged drug trafficking. Airstrike, civilians have no business being in Chile, minister. ICPC denied Erufat access to medical care, says Ed. So the Daily Trust newspapers, Oyo Muslims reject kidnappers' Sharia demand, backs rescue efforts. Safe Schools Initiative, billions spent, children still unsafe. 1 year after launch, where are the forest guard? What's on the Daily Trust newspapers? 30 vehicles seized as police enforce ban on tinted glasses in Abuja. And the last one says, school abduction, Makinde restricts Okada operator operations in Oyo. So wrapping up today's newspaper lines, thank you for listening. I am Judy Chinenye. Have a nice day.

0: They just need your pesos.
1: I'm Betatious Nigeria country people. I salute now. Greetings upon greetings upon greetings. Happy Sunday. As an attorney, yeah, us. This is our news across the geopolitical zone for Nigeria. Here we bring you the latest happening on top of the papers for all the canals of the country Nigeria. My name is Jojo Namani. I'm your sure radio country brother. And I could tell you, say the first of all, the ritual say kidnapper of S Army General don't release video. They demand livestock members release. This one, another bad one already happened there. Take it back movement. Don't give back the government 48 hours to rescue Eda Oniyo, resident adopted by terrorists. Bandit don't release video of S Army spokesperson Major General Rabe Abubakar, wife of captivity. I make good days, PDP go stain your white. Ignore call for presidential race. Denuga, the right Jonathan. Make good tell you also say war, Iran get 22% of missiles left. Who they talk this one? Donald Trump, the president of the United States. Nigeria Medical Association on secure approval of long delayed promotion for Edo State doctors after 8 years. Congratulations to all the newly promoted. Nigeria Army don't arrest 5 suspected armed criminals. And they could tell you also say, for inside news today, Tinubu, courageous leadership vision to transform Nigeria through infrastructure. This one they come from the FCT minister, will be here some wiki. Tinubu's competition shake up and foreign firms 12 years control of airtime lending. This one they come from FCCPC and not FCCPC. So, and I'm the Federal Competition and Consumer Protection Commission. We could tell you also say Iran footballer, they don't get visa for the World Cup. You know, say fear every day based on say Iran and US they fight war. They can say US will give them visa, but right now US don't give them visa. Akpabio, I didn't promise those who lost primaries return tickets. Now so Akpabio take talk that one for them. Leaving APC for NDC is moving from frying pan to hellfire. Senatorial aspirant, now you talk this one. You want checking it? He show for paper. That's one a funny one there. I make good tell you also say, old Niger image falsely linked to Oyo kidnapping. Then talk to some gory image we did for old Niger states. Some people don't link them to the Oyo kidnapping. So make you day careful or waiting you to circulate. For entertainment scene, Ayasa Figet just start the trend. Yes, that update day for paper. Don't forget to see Ayasa self join those who are going to sing for the World Cup. Former Uni Lauren Vice Chancellor Professor Adu Ganeyu Ambali in the kick bucket go to Kinokom at the age of 68 years. Very sorry one there. Ogun police don't nab 2 suspects with a link to a dog kidnapping murder case. And I could tell you, say, MTN Nigeria, they host public hearing data on trial to address concern about data depletion and billing transparency. Passerby don't rescue man where erosion be carried for Delta State. Thank God for that passerby. Suspected Boko Haram fighters, they don't attack any army base for Borno. And they can leave soldier fear dead and injured. That one another sad one for that Borno Aziz. Make we tell you say Undumen don't hate Tinubu Umahi for 1.2 trillion naira Gombe BU road projects. And FCT police don't impound 30 vehicles for inside renewed enforcement of tinted glass regulations. Report they rank Kaduna Delta ahead of 34 states for inside governance index. 25% of guests for Abuja, they are affected by period poverty. This one they come from Data Matrix. The third national guest for ICT competition 2026 awarded Bauchi, Cross River and Abia as top winners for their innovative project. They could tell you say, the First Lady of Nigeria, Senator Olureni Tinubu, you don't challenge Nigerian guests, make them lead the country digital future for inside the celebration of 2026 World Environment Day. NECO don't report decline as 58,187 candidates sit for 2026 common entrance examination nationwide. Waiting cost decline? That's one of the questions we don't need to unravel. For sport matter, West Ham coach David Sullivan in don't resign. Osun State Governor Ademola Adeleke in don't won against plots to destabilize motor parks and the alleged opposition elements that they involved for the matter. I could tell you, say, Toby Amosun don't break another record with dominant win for inside Taiwan. Congratulovia to our very own Toby Bola Amosun. Mom don't slam school over mysterious haircut can give 2 years old son. Yes, get one woman will come out for social media talk, say then cut the head son, that they cut the hair of his son. He can go to school, go to shout up and down. That one good. Well, that one a question for the question mark because many reactions we did that matter. Next thing for the richest, our primary mission is to serve as the connector between the government and the people by mobilizing, educating and empowering youth civically. We believe that for democracy to work, young people must be active participants in policy making, not bystanders. This one they come from Christian youths as in they mobilize for Tinubu Shettima re-election. Updates, FG don't begin $100 million 20 megawatts power project for Kogi. Wanshan syndicate on the arrested for Abuja after 18-month surveillance drug killing victim after transferring fund. This one a very sad one there. And Tango see hand on meet them. The heartbreaking reality behind the Oyo State adoption visualized. The update issued for the papers. And Nigerian troops don't rescue two kidnapped victims for Kwara State. This one they come according by reports. And I could tell you also say school adoption was under Tinubu than previous governments. This one they come from Peter Obi. Paul Bassi don't hear Ibom Angels Feed Cup quarterfinal bet. And I could tell you also say the PFN will be the Pentecostal Fellowship of Nigeria don't debunk report with a link at Deboye to National Prayer Program. War against terrorism. NYCN CPG don't allow Zamfara youth security efforts. And Tinubu can hear Kumuyi ending legacy, enduring legacy of faith as he enter 85 years. Yes, that's one of the spiritual leader for there. We then call Kumuyi. We will tell you also say for the papers today, the world is watching. IG Wala don't caution judiciary over RFI's impossible bail condition. And see for the matter with it for the news today. Aya Star never miss the chance to represent Nigeria. Yes, this one they come as she rock the gele alongside Tiwa Savage for the Zongo and Coco event for London. Now that one take place. And my country people, one last info we'll bring you now today. It come from Airpeace. Yes, Airpeace Grand Aircraft, a cancel worried Lagos flight. Sake of say bed. Strike the airplane. More this red strike, it don't do plenty too much. I'm being able to try to the control bed again. Made enough line for air. That's on a funny one there. But now there, we will wrap up news across your position for Niger. We'll reach you on top of some binoculars radio. You know, say the story not a finish. And we'll hopefully finish off for one episode. Join us again, same time, same station tomorrow, as we will seek and tell you another round of waiting to make the round. For we will come to Nigeria. My name is Jojo Namani. I'm your radio country brother. I salute you now. Well, you can get a great day today.

Father, and of the Son, and of the Holy Spirit. Amen. Greetings of peace to you, beloved brothers and sisters in Christ. Welcome to Matters of Our Faith from Isan by Localized Video, your number one video station in Isan. Celebrating today the solemnity of the Most Holy Body and Blood of Jesus Christ, we'll be taking our first reading from Deuteronomy chapter 8, 2-3, 14-16, and the theme is, He fed you with manna, which you did not know, nor did your fathers. Moses spoke to the people, saying, You shall remember all the way which the Lord your God has led you this 40 years in the wilderness, that he might humble you, testing you to know what was in your hearts, whether you would keep his commandments or not. And he humbled you, and let you hunger and fed you with manna, which you did not know, nor did your fathers know, that he might make you know that man does not live by bread alone, but that man lives by everything that proceeds out of the mouth of the Lord. And you shall remember the Lord your God, who brought you out of the land of Egypt, out of the house of bondage, who led you through the great and terrible wilderness, with its fiery serpents and scorpions and thirsty ground, where there was no water, who brought you water out of the fleeting rock, who fed you in the wilderness with manna, which your fathers did not know. Our second reading from 1 Corinthians 10, 16-17. Our theme is, Because there is one bread, we who are many are one body. Brethren, the cup of blessing which we bless, is it not a participation in the blood of Christ? The bread which we break, is it not a participation in the body of Christ? Because there is one bread, we who are many are one body, for we all partake of the one bread. Theme of our gospel reading is, My flesh is food indeed, and my blood is drink indeed. John 6:51-58. At that time, Jesus says to the crowds of the Jews, I am the living bread which came down from heaven. If anyone eats of this bread, he will live forever. And the bread which I shall give for the life of the world is my flesh. The Jews then disputed among themselves, saying, How can this man give us his flesh to eat? So Jesus said to them, Truly, truly, I say to you, unless you eat the flesh of the Son of Man and drink his blood, you have no life in you. He who eats my flesh and drinks my blood has eternal life, and I will raise him up at the last day. For my flesh is food indeed, and my blood is drink indeed. He who eats my flesh and drinks my blood abides in me and I him. As the living Father sent me, and I live because of the Father, so he who eats me will live because of me. This is the bread which came down from heaven, not such as the fathers ate and died. He who eats this bread will live forever. Reflection. In spite of the presence of numerous varieties of food that tickle our taste buds, they cannot satisfy our hunger forever and give us eternal life. Only Jesus Christ, our food and drink, can satisfy our hunger and quench our thirst forever. Blessed Alexandrina Maria de Costa of Baleza, Portugal, fed on the Eucharist alone for more than 13 years. But today, the Eucharist for men is a lifeless piece of bread. Several Catholics around the world disbelieve in the real presence of Jesus in the Eucharist. The devil dressed the presence of the Eucharist, and we, who claim to be believers and followers of Jesus, end up desecrating the Eucharist by our sinful way of life. The only cure for sagging or fancy faith is communion. Though always itself perfect and complete and inviolate, the Blessed Sacrament does not operate completely and once for all in any of us. Like the art of faith, it must be continuous and grow by exercise. Frequencies of the highest effect, 7 times a week is more than 7 times at intervals. Take and eat.
The three readings today help us to reflect on the meaning of the Eucharist. The first speaks of manna, an unexpected gift of God that gave life to the people of Israel during their stay in the desert. The Gospel presents a gift immensely superior to manna. It is the bread that gives eternal life. To eat such bread means to want to be identified with Christ. The second reading tells us that the Eucharist is not

They told us we're the future of tomorrow. But tomorrow never came. Our fathers are tired, expired. Today we rise. Noahawk is our bloodless coup.

0: Welcome to News on the Hour, reaching you from ASAM Binoculars Radio Uromi. First, the headlines. 180 Nigerians returned from Libya, a Roma calls for action on root causes of irregular migration. Two suspected kidnappers linked to Edo murder arrested in Ogun. FG begins $100 million 20 megawatts power project in Kogi. My name is Joseph Osayamo Iguanri, and I'm the news in DJ. The International Organization for Migration, a United Nations agency, on Tuesday in Lagos received 180 Nigerian migrants, including women and children, from Libya. Speaking to newsmen at the airport, the IOM subhead in Lagos, Mr. Ali Ibrahim, said the majority of the migrants were from detention camps in Benghazi, Libya. According to the Ibrahim, the returnees comprise 108 adult females and 45 adult males, bringing the total number of adults to 153. He added that the flight also conveyed 17 children comprising 7 females and 10 males, as well as 12 infants, including 8 females and 4 males. Speaking on the recent return of Nigerians from Libya, Mr. Godson Iremomo expressed concern over the harsh conditions and circumstances that forced many of them to leave the country in search of greener pastures abroad. He emphasized the need for government at all levels to address the root causes of irregular migration, including unemployment, poverty, and the lack of economic opportunities for young people. Mr. Iremomo also advised Nigerians against risking their lives through dangerous and illegal migration routes. According to him, the promise of a better future is worth dying in the desert, drowning at sea, or ending up in detention camps. He encouraged citizens to explore legal migration pathways while focusing on acquiring valuable skills, better capacity, building capacity, and creating opportunities for themselves. He stressed that true success is built on competence, resilience, hard work, and determination, not desperation.
1: My reaction when I heard that 180 Nigerians had been returned from Libya was one of deep concern and reflection. My concern was not merely about their return, but about the harsh realities that pushed them into such dangerous journeys in the first place. Every return flight from Libya represents hundreds of dreams interrupted by exploitation, detention, suffering, and disappointment. To reduce the number of Nigerians embarking on such irregular migration, the government must address the root causes: unemployment, poverty, insecurity, and the lack of economic opportunities continue to drive many young people to seek survival elsewhere. We need deliberate investments in job creation, skills development, entrepreneurship, and an environment where hard work can genuinely translate into prosperity. My message to Nigerian youths is simple and firm. Do not risk your life on dangerous migration routes. No promise of a better future is worth dying in a desert or drowning at sea or ending up in a detention camp. Seek legal pathways, develop valuable skills, build your capacity. While opportunities abroad exist, true success is built on competence, preparation, and resilience, not desperation.
0: In a separate update, the Ogun State Police Command has linked two suspected arrested in Ijebu-Ode area of the state to the kidnapping and murder case under investigation in the Okada area of Edo State. The command disclosed this in a statement issued on Saturday by its spokesperson, Oluseyi Babaseyi, noting that the suspects were arrested following intelligence-driven investigations by operatives of the anti-kidnapping unit. Babaseyi noted that the breakthrough came following an earlier report that personnel of the Nigerian Forest Security Service apprehended two suspicious persons in the Atiba area of Ijebu-Ode, prompting the police to commence investigations into their activities. We'll take a short break now and see to come on the news today. FG begins $100 million 20 megawatts power project in Kogi. We'll bring you details of this shortly. Please stay tuned.
2: 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It's always vibes and vibes in Sound Radio.
0: Welcome back and thank you for staying tuned. This is News on the Hour on ASAM Binoculars Radio. And remember, a positive attitude will brighten your day always. Stay positive today. And now the rest of the news. The Minister of State Development, Shaibu Audu, has performed the groundbreaking ceremony for a 20-megawatt mini-grid power project in Egume, the Kina local government area of Kogi State. This was contained in a statement issued on Saturday by the Special Assistant on Media to the Minister, Lizzie Okoji. The project expected to be the largest mini-grid power project in north-central Nigeria was held on Friday, while two other mini-grid projects in Kogi East were also commissioned. A 700-kilowatt mini-grid in Ofa Community, Ilamaboro local government area, and a 400-kilowatt mini-grid in Emewe of Akwa Community, Dakina local government area. Odu said the project, valued at $100 million, formed part of the federal government's ongoing efforts under the leadership of President Bola Ahmed Tinubu, GCFR, to deliver the dividends of renewed hope agenda to the people of Kogi State. To wrap up news on the hours, a look at the headlines that made the story. 180 Nigerians return from Libya. Iranmo calls for action on root causes of irregular migration. Two suspected kidnappers linked to a Edo murder arrested in Ogun. FG begins $100 million 20 megawatts power project in Kogi. And that is the size of news on the hours today. For comments, feedback, and info, send your updates on 0805191-8139. You can also give us an email on asambinoculars@gmail.com. And on behalf of ASAM Binoculars Radio News Crew, thank you for listening. My name is Joseph Osayamo Igori. Have a great day.
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0: his mental art, saying he would like to see Bob Boxer cross over into other combat sports after years of MMA fighting, making the switch to boxing. This is the Beat of Sports from Asian Binoculars Radio. I am Big Billy saying do have a lovely day and God bless you all.
1: Welcome to Entertainment News from Asian Binoculars Radio Uromi. First, the headlines. Regina Daniels celebrates father's birthday in style, surprises him with a brand new car. Come out for us, it is time to know your power. Cute Abiola makes bold appeals to courses over insecurity crisis. I am Judy Chinenye. Now the entertainment news in details. Nollywood actress Regina Daniels has taken to social media to celebrate her father's birthday, sharing a heartfelt message alongside a surprise moment that has melted hearts online. Taking to her Instagram, the actress expressed deep love and gratitude for her father, saying she will always be proud to be his daughter, even in another lifetime. She also marked the occasion with a surprise car, a gift of a brand new car. In a separate news, popular skit maker Cute Abiola has sparked reactions online after making a public appeal to individuals involved in cult groups, urging them to redirect their influence towards tackling insecurity in the country. In a video shared on his Instagram page, he called for Nigerians to reconcile, recognize what he described as the strength and influence of cult groups, suggesting that such power could be used positively. To wrap up the entertainment news, the headlines again. Regina Daniels celebrates father's birthday in style, surprising him with a brand new car. Come out for us, it is time to know your power. Cute Abiola makes bold appeal to courses over insecurity crisis. This is our video today on entertainment news. Thank you for listening. I am Judy Chinenye saying have a lovely day.
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3: Welcome to Eastern Binoculars Radio. It's business news, the headlines. Bank face 100 million naira penalty for forest violations. FG targets 7,000 jobs through reaching estates nationwide. I am Edna Fowers. Now the business news in details. The Central Bank of Nigeria has set a 100 million naira penalty for banks that process foreign exchange transactions without adequate documentation as part of a sweeping compliance regime unveiled in its newly released foreign exchange manual under the offenses and sanctions section of the fourth edition of the manual. The APS Bank stated authorized dealers shall pay 100 million naira in addition to 10 million naira per transaction for consummating foreign exchange transactions with inadequate documentation. In another development, the federal government plans to create about 7,000 direct jobs through an estate-based reaching program aimed at empowering youths and women, boosting livestock productivity and stimulating rural economic development. This was disclosed in a statement issued on Friday by the Federal Ministry of Livestock Development following a strategic engagement involving the Minister of Livestock Development, ED Maha. This is all we have for you from Business News from Eastern Binoculars Radio. To have yourself a great day.
4: Welcome to News Across the Globe on Eastern Binoculars Radio. First, the headlines. US-Iran trade strike despite visas for World Cup footballers. Putin rules out meeting Zelensky, vows to pursue war goals. My name is Joseph Osayamo Igwari. Now, the news in details. New attacks in the Middle East on Friday threaten to unravel an already fragile US-Iran ceasefire, even as American officials confirmed that Tehran's football player had received visas for the World Cup. Weeks of complex talks marked by threats and flare-ups of violence have failed to secure a deal to end the war and reopen the Strait of Hormuz, a key conduit for global energy flows. A ceasefire in the Middle East war triggered nearly 100 days ago by U.S. and Israeli strikes that wiped out Iran's top leadership has been in place since April 8th. But tension surged again Friday, and the U.S. military said it struck radar sites in Iran after downing drones headed towards the Strait. Meanwhile, Russian President Vladimir Putin on Friday ruled out meeting his Ukrainian counterparts anytime soon, a day after Volodymyr Zelensky called for a sit-down between the leaders to end the 4 years' war. Speaking at an economic forum in his home city of St. Petersburg, Putin said he saw no point in meeting Zelensky until a possible peace deal had been agreed. Zelensky hit back saying the Russian leader was weak and choosing war again. To wrap up news across the globe, a reminder of the headlines that made history. U.S.-Iran trade strike despite visas for World Cup footballers. Putin rules out meeting Zelensky, vows to pursue war goals. And with that, we wrap up news across the globe today. Thank you for joining. Have a great day. Welcome to the religious segment on Eastern Binoculars Radio News. First, the headlines. Pope in Spain, I come to affirm and renew fidelity to the gospel. Pope Leo XIV renews call for peace during flight to Spain. My name is Joseph Osayamo Igwari. And now, the religious news in details. In the quote, I come among you to affirm, encourage, and instill a renewed fidelity to the gospel among believers, as well as a deeper reconciliation and collaboration among the various elements of this nation. End of quote. Pope Leo XIV expressed this when addressing authorities and the diplomatic corps on Saturday at the Royal Palace in Madrid, Spain, where he is making a week-long apostolic journey to the European nation. In his address, the Pope thanked Spain for its faithful adherence to international law and multilateralism, which he said is reflected in an active commitment to peace and solidarity among people. In a separate update, muy buenos días a todos. With his word, Pope Leo XIV greeted the more than 80 journalists accompanying him on his apostolic journey to Spain on the morning of 6 June. The papal flight departed from Rome's Fiumicino International Airport shortly after 8 a.m., bound for Madrid, the first stop of his visit, as we see the Pope meets ecclesia communities, civil authorities, and the faithful throughout the Iberian nation. As is customary during international journey, the Pope made his way to the rear of the aircraft shortly before landing to personally greet members of the media. The brief and cordial encounter was marked by handshakes, smiles, and several questions on current international affairs. That is the size of the religious news. Thank you for listening. Have a great day.
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1: Hello and welcome to Eastern Binoculars Radio. It's a weather forecast for Urumi, Eastern North Local Government, predicted by Metro State. My name is Jay Chris. By 12 a.m. in the morning, there will be a light rain of 75 degrees Celsius of relative humidity of 95%. And by 2 a.m. in the morning, there will be a rain of 73 degrees Celsius of relative humidity of 97%. And by 4 a.m. in the morning, there will be a light rain of 73 degrees Celsius of relative humidity of 98%. And by 6 a.m. in the morning, there will be an overcast sky of 73 degrees Celsius of relative humidity of 98%. And by 9 a.m. in the morning, there will be a cloudy sky of 77 degrees Celsius of relative humidity of 89 degrees Celsius. And by 11 a.m. in the morning, there will be an overcast sky of 81 degrees Celsius of relative humidity of 80%. And by 12 p.m. in the afternoon, there will be a light rain of 81 degrees Celsius of relative humidity of 78%. And by 6 p.m. in the evening, there will be a cloudy sky of 82 degrees Celsius of relative humidity of 68%. And by 7 p.m. in the evening, there will be a partly cloudy sky of 81 degrees Celsius of relative humidity of 77%. And by 9 p.m. in the evening, there will be a cloudy sky of 77 degrees Celsius of relative humidity of 87%. And by 11 p.m. in the evening, the temperature will be stable with a relative humidity of 90%. And the sun will rise by 6:19 a.m. in the morning, and the sun will set by 6:49 p.m. in the evening. And that will be that on your weather forecast for Urumi, Eastern Northeast Local Government. 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
1: MC Alamano, Ozemire, one of Esalan, Ababetama, Wabele Bayoke, Esam Banacola Radio, Madugere, Anepatetane, one of Sanizore, no Arro, no Abu, one of Yaho, MS Azilu, and Ebersun, one Nigerian, and Wegbe, Esa Walube Kiona, Esa Marahio, Esa Nagbe, Sana, Muesa Nolika, Iria Mareva, Dodo Travina. 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

0: from Dr. Howard Richman. With deep respect and love, we say congratulations, Daddy and Mommy Agbami. Your diamond love will shine forever.
1: This is not a drill. The arc is rising. 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
1: Social media feels like the world's wild west, Hada. The good, the bad, and the malicious. Propaganda and marketing noise fill every space. It's harder than ever to tell fact from fiction, truth from trend, and news from noise. But not anymore. Because now the people have a voice in it. 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In your own community and your own language.

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Then it's time to signify 5 easy steps, and we give you the world.

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Proudly Igbo, Abumoye Igbo, and Ibundi Igbo, the chosen ones, Dra. 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

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We are one people, one destiny. Join us, the Igbo Community Network. We are all connected forever.

world has done this for us. 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In the first letter of St. Paul to the Corinthians, chapter 6, verse 19, the scripture tells us that our body is the temple of the Holy Spirit. 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
1: Welcome to Newspaper Headlines from Eastern Binoculars Radio, Romy. As usual, I'll be giving stories from different newspapers. And the first one I have here today is Punch Newspapers, the first headline that says federal government begins $100 million 20 MW power project in Kogi. Commuters lament as flood takes over Enugu Road. Jonathan urges judiciary to uphold justice and rule of law. PRP clears Donald Duke as presidential candidate, orders for 2027 elections. Come on, they punch newspapers. National Labour Party fractional share alleges threat to life, seeks protection. Tinubu celebrates Kumuyi at 85. Police restore calm after first Bayelsa bandit alarm. What's on the punch newspapers? MTN reaffirms commitment to African creativity. FCT police enforce tinted glass ban, seizes over 30 vehicles. Police rescue 3 kidnapped victims after 40 days in captivity. Stop politicizing security, Umahi tells Nigerians. What Oyo abductees are demanding before releasing pupils and teachers. FIFA to allow disposable water bottles at World Cup games after outcry. And the last line says, police arrest 3 over Ekiti Council bus abduction. Away from that newspapers, I'll be taking you to Daily Post newspapers. And the first headline says, 2027 PRP clears Donald Duke as presidential candidate. The world is watching. IG Wala cautions judiciary over El-Rufai's imposition bail conditions. My life is in danger. National local government. Labour Party fractional chairman cries out. Gwambe, Biu Highway. Northeast will reciprocate with massive votes for Tinubu in 2027 in Dume. U.S. tracks Iranian sites, shot down 4 drones. Friendly. Pene excited to end Super Falcons goal drop against Senegal. Fear grips KB farming communities as armed groups demand 40 million naira levy. Police arrest suspected bandits informant. Rescue 3 kidnapped victims in Kaduna. Airpeace Council worried Lagos flight after bird strike incident. What's on the Daily Post newspapers? Kaduna. Police rescue 3 kidnapped victims after 40 days in captivity. Arrest 5. Resign if you can't fix insecurity. Apostle Suleiman tells Tinubu. 2027, ADC reveals Benue Guba Primary withholds Hembe Certificate of Return. Safety concerns mount in Jalingo over exposed electrical infrastructure. So the Daily Post newspapers, Tinubu intensify efforts to rescue abducted school children and others. Shetima. Focus more on kitchen duties. Worry monarch hits Redmi Tinubu. Police smash suspected white cap burglary rings. Recovers firearms and stolen goods in Cross River. And the last line says the ruling party doesn't want anyone on the ballot. ADC support group. To the next newspaper, which is Leadership Newspapers. The first line says school abductions worse under Tinubu than previous governments, Obi. Paul Bassey hails Ibom Angels Faith Cup quarters. final bets. PFN The Bronx reports linking Adeboye to National Prayers Program. War against terrorism. NYCN, CPG loud Zamfara youth security efforts. Tinubu hails Kumuyi's enduring legacy of faith at 85. Why Pella proposed to me in Ghana? TikTok star Jarvis. Two of the leadership newspapers. Labour leader endorses Paddy Iyamo for Oredo ref seats ahead of 2027 poll. Totodike advises followers against seeking public validation. James Handy murder case. Family member speaks on accused son's health history. U.S. actor James Handy's girlfriend's son charged with homicide. And the last one says, Akpabio denies promising senators automatic tickets after APC primaries. And from the newspapers, I'll be taking you to Vanguard newspapers. The first one says, 2026 common entrance. Federal government held smooth conduct as over 58,000 seats nationwide exam. Iran World Cup squad heads to Mexico as U.S. visa row erupts. 2027, PRP clears Donald Duke as presidential candidate for 420 others. Unilorin loses ex vice chancellor Ambali and Amy Mons. What's the Vanguard newspapers? Iran slams U.S. disciplinary treatment over World Cup visa refusals for staff. Kaduna, police rescue three kidnapped victims after 40 days in captivity. Messi could return before World Cup opener. Scaloni reviews. Ogun police arrest two suspects linked to Edo kidnapping and murder case. And the last one says, it is shame not to be at 2026 World Cup Super Eagle star. To the last newspaper of today, which is Daily Trust newspapers. The first one says, Delta, please intercept truck, arrest driver over alleged drug trafficking. Airstrike, civilians have no business being in Chile, minister. ICPC denied Erufat access to medical care, says Ed. So the Daily Trust newspapers, Oyo Muslims reject kidnappers' Sharia demand, backs rescue efforts. Safe Schools Initiative, billions spent, children still unsafe. 1 year after launch, where are the forest guards? What's on the Daily Trust newspapers? 30 vehicles seized as police enforce ban on tinted glasses in Abuja. And the last one says, school abduction, Makinde restricts Okada operator operations in Oyo. So wrapping up today's news headlines, thank you for listening. I am Judy Chinenye. Have a nice day.

I bet Sashios Nigeria country people, I salute now. Greetings upon greetings upon greetings. Happy Sunday. As soon as today, yeah, us. This is our news across geopolitical zone for Nigeria. Here we bring you the latest happening on top of the papers for all the canals over the country, Nigeria. My name is Jojo Namani. I'm your sure radio country brother. And I could tell you, say the first of all, the richest say kidnapper of S Army General don't release video. They demand livestock members release. This one, another bad one where it happened there. Take it back movement. Don't give back the government 48 hours to rescue Eda Oniyo, resident adopted by terrorists. Bandit don't release video of S Army spokesperson Major General Rabe Abubakar, wife of captivity. Amegu Tese PDP goes stain your white. Ignore call for presidential race. Adenuga, the right Jonathan. Make we tell you also say war, Iran get 22% of missiles left. Who they talk this one? Donald Trump, the President of the United States. Nigeria Medical Association on secure approval of long delayed promotion for Edo State doctors after 8 years. Congratulations to all the newly promoted. Nigeria Army to arrest 5 suspected armed criminals. And we could tell you also say, for inside news today, Tinubu, courageous leadership vision to transform Nigeria through infrastructure. This one they come from the FCT minister, will be here some wiki. Tinubu's competition shake up and foreign firms 12 years control of airtime lending. This one they come from FCCPC and FCCPC. So, and I'm the Federal Competition and Consumer Protection Commission. We could tell you also say Iran footballer, they don't get visa for the World Cup. You know, say fear every day based on say Iran and US, they fight war. They can say US will give them visa, but right now US don't give them visa. Akpabio, I didn't promise those who lost primaries return tickets. And so Akpabio take talk that one for them. Leaving APC for NDC is moving from frying pan to hellfire. Senatorial aspirant, now you talk this one. You want check your name? He show for paper. That's one a funny one there. And make good day also say, old Niger image falsely linked to Oyo kidnapping. And then talk say some gory image we did for old Niger states. And some people don't they link them to the Oyo kidnapping. So make good day careful or waiting you they circulate. For entertainment scene, Ayasa Figet just starts the trend. Yes, I update day for paper. Don't forget to see Ayasa self join those who go to sing for the World Cup. Former Uni Lawrence Vice Chancellor Professor Adu Ganeyu Ambali in the kick bucket go to Kinokom at the age of 68 years. Very sorry one there. Ogun police don't nab 2 suspects with a link to a dog kidnapping murder case. And I could tell you, say, MTN Nigeria, they host public hearing, data on trial to address concern about data depletion and billing transparency. Passerby don't rescue man where erosion be carried for Delta State. Thank God for that passerby. Suspected Boko Haram fighters, they don't attack any army base for Borno. And they can't leave soldier fear dead and injured. That one another sad one for that Borno as this. Maybe tell you say Undumendon hate Tinubu Umahi about 1.2 trillion naira Gombe BU road projects. And FCT police don't impound 30 vehicles for inside renewed enforcement of tinted glass regulations. Reports they rank Kaduna Delta ahead of 34 states for inside governance index. 25% of guests for Abuja, they are affected by period poverty. This one they come from Data Matrix. Not me talking. The 3rd National Guests for ICT Competition 2026 awarded Bauchi, Cross River and Abia as top winners for their innovative projects. Make we tell you say, the First Lady of Nigeria, Senator Olurunmi Tinubu, it don't challenge Nigerian guests, make them lead the country digital future for inside the celebration of 2026 World Environment Day. NECO don't report decline
has 58,187 candidate seats for 2026 common entrance examination nationwide. Waiting cost decline? That's one of our questions we don't need to unravel. For sport matter, West Ham coach David Sullivan don't resign. Osun State Governor Ademola Adeleke don't won against plots to destabilize motor parks in the alleged Chelsea opposition elements that they involved for the matter. I could tell you, say, Toby Amozu don't break another record with dominant win for inside Taiwan. Congratulovia to our very own Toby Bola Amerson. Mom don't slam school over mysterious haircut can give 2 years old son. Yes, get one woman will come out for social media talk, say then cut the head son, that they cut the hair of his son. He can go to school, go to shout up and down. That one good. Well, that one a question for the question mark, because many reactions we did that matter. Next thing for the reach us, our primary mission is to serve as the connector between the government and the people by mobilizing, educating and empowering youth civically. We believe that for democracy to work, young people must be active participants in policy making, not bystanders. This one they come from Christian youth as in they mobilized for Tinubu Shetima re-election. Updates, FG don't begin $100 million 20 megawatts power project for Kogi. One chance syndicate on the arrested for Abuja after 18-month surveillance drug killing victim after transferring fund. This one a very sad one there. And then go see hand on midterm. The heartbreaking reality behind the Oyo State adoption visualized. The update issued for the papers. And Nigerian troops on rescue 2 kidnapped victim for Kwara State. This one they come according by reports. And I could tell you also say school adoption was under Tinubu than previous governments. This one they come from Peter Obi. Paul Bassi don't hear Ibom Angels Feed Cup quarterfinal bet. And I could tell you also say the PFN will be the Pentecostal Fellowship of Nigeria on the debunk report with the link Adeboye to National Prayer Program War Against Terrorism. NYCN CPG don't allow Zamfara youth security effort. And Tinubu can hear Kumuyi ending legacy, enduring legacy of faith as he enter 85 years. Yes, that's one of the spiritual leader for there. We then call Kumuyi. Maybe we'll tell you also say for the papers today, the world is watching. IG Wala don't caution judiciary over RFI's impossible bail condition. And see for the matter we did for the news today. Aya Stark never miss the chance to represent Nigeria. Yes, this one they come as she rock the gele alongside Tiwa Savage for the Zongo and Coco event for London. Now in that one take place. And my country people, what last info we will bring in on today? It come from Airpeace. Yes, Airpeace Grand Aircraft, a council worried Lagos flight, sake of say bed. Strike the airplane. More this red strike, it don't do plenty too much. I'm being able to try to the control bed again. Made enough life for air. That's on a funny one there. But now there, we'll wrap up news across your post from Niger. We'll reach you on top of some binoculars radio. You know, say the story not a finish. And we know if we finish off for one episode, join us again, same time, same station tomorrow, as we will seek and tell you another round of waiting. They make the round for we will go to Nigeria. My name is not Jojo Namani. I'm your radio country brother. I salute you now. Well, you're going to get a great day today.

Father, and of the Son, and of the Holy Spirit. Amen. Greetings of peace to you, beloved brothers and sisters in Christ. Welcome to Masters of Our Faith for Miss Amber and Okola's video, your number one video station in Iceland. Celebrating today the solemnity of the Most Holy Body and Blood of Jesus Christ, we'll be taking our first reading from Deuteronomy chapter 8, 2-3, 14-16, and the theme is, He fed you with manna, which you did not know, nor did your fathers. Moses spoke to the people, saying, You shall remember all the way which the Lord your God has led you this 40 years in the wilderness, that he might humble you, testing you to know what was in your hearts, whether you would keep his commandments or not. And he humbled you, and let you hunger and fed you with manna, which you did not know, nor did your fathers know, that he might make you know that man does not live by bread alone, but that man lives by everything that proceeds out of the mouth of the Lord. And you shall remember the Lord your God, who brought you out of the land of Egypt, out of the house of bondage, who led you through the great and terrible wilderness, with its fiery serpents and scorpions and thirsty ground, where there was no water, who brought you water out of the fleeting rock, who fed you in the wilderness with manna, which your fathers did not know. Our second reading from 1 Corinthians 10, 16-17. Our famous, because there is one bread, we who are many are one body. Brethren, the cup of blessing which we bless, is it not a participation in the blood of Christ? The bread which we break, is it not a participation in the body of Christ? Because there is one bread, we who are many are one body, for we all partake of the one bread. Theme of our gospel reading is, My flesh is food indeed, and my blood is drink indeed. John 6:51-58. At that time Jesus said to the crowds of the Jews, I am the living bread which came down from heaven. If anyone eats of this bread, he will live forever. And the bread which I shall give for the life of the world is my flesh. The Jews then disputed among themselves, saying, How can this man give us his flesh to eat? So Jesus said to them, Truly, truly, I say to you, unless you eat the flesh of the Son of Man and drink his blood, you have no life in you. He who eats my flesh and drinks my blood has eternal life, and I will raise him up at the last day. For my flesh is food indeed, and my blood is drink indeed. He who eats my flesh and drinks my blood abides in me and I him. As the living Father sent me, and I live because of the Father, so he who eats me will live because of me. This is the bread which came down from heaven, not such as the fathers ate and died. He who eats this bread will live forever. Reflection. In spite of the presence of numerous varieties of food that tickle our taste buds, they cannot satisfy our hunger forever and give us eternal life. Only Jesus Christ, our food and drink, can satisfy our hunger and quench our thirst forever. Blessed Alexandrina Maria de Costa of Baleza, Portugal, fed on the Eucharist alone for more than 13 years. But today, the Eucharist for men is a lifeless piece of bread. Several Catholics around the world disbelieve in the real presence of Jesus in the Eucharist. The devil dressed the presence of the Eucharist, and we, who claim to be believers and followers of Jesus, end up desecrating the Eucharist by our sinful way of life. The only cure for sagging or fainting faith is communion. Though always itself perfect and complete and inviolate, the Blessed Sacrament does not operate completely and once for all in any of us. Like the act of faith, it must be continuous and grow by exercise. Frequencies of the highest faith, 7 times a week, is more than 7 times at intervals. Take and eat.
The three readings today help us to reflect on the meaning of the Eucharist. The first speaks of manna, an unexpected gift of God that gave life to the people of Israel during their stay in the desert. The Gospel presents a gift immensely superior to manna. It is the bread that gives eternal life. To eat such bread means to want to be identified with Christ. The second reading tells us that the Eucharist is not bread to be eaten alone. It is broken and shared as a means and sign of unity. And so this day we come to you that you revive the spirit of fear of God and self-control in us, that as we come back to you and renounce our sin, we return from our life of wasted years and we accept Jesus as our Lord and Savior. We ask that your bread, your body, and your blood present in the Holy Eucharist will continue to be lasting food for us, food that gives life. In the name of Jesus Christ we pray. Amen. Thank you for joining us today. God bless you.

Prayer for Nigeria in distress. All-powerful and merciful Father, you are the God of justice, love, and peace. You rule over all the nations of the earth. Power and might are in your hands, and no one can withstand you. We present our country, Nigeria, before you. We pray and thank you, for you are the source of all we have and are. We are sorry for all the sins we have committed and for the good deeds we have failed to do. In your loving forgiveness, keep us safe from the punishment you deserve. Lord, we are weighed down not only by uncertainties, but also by moral, economic, and political problems. Listen to the cries of your people who confidently turn to you. God of infinite

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0: Obasi noted that the breakthrough came following an earlier report that personnel of the Nigerian Forest Security Service apprehended two suspicious persons in the Atiba area of Ijebu-Ode, prompting the police to commence investigations into their activities. We'll take a short break now. Still to come on the news today, FG begins $100 million 20 megawatts power project in Kogi. We'll bring you details of this shortly. Please stay tuned.
1: We do it differently on the Shambai Clash Radio. 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
0: Welcome back and thank you for staying tuned. This is News on the Hour on ASAM Binoculars Radio. And remember, a positive attitude will brighten your day always. Stay positive today. And now the rest of the news. The Minister of State Development, Shaibu Audu, has performed the groundbreaking ceremony for a 20-megawatt mini-grid power project in Egume, the Kina local government area of Kogi State. This was contained in a statement issued on Saturday by the Special Assistant on Media to the Minister, Lizzie Okoji. The project is expected to be the largest mini-grid power project in north-central Nigeria, was held on Friday, while two other mini-grid projects in Kogi East were also commissioned. A 700-kilowatt mini-grid in Ofa

0: community, Ilama Boro local government area, and a 400 kilowatt mini grid in Emewe of Akwa community, Dakina local government area. Odu said the project, valued at $100 million, form part of the federal government's ongoing efforts under the leadership of President Bola Ahmed Tinubu, GCFR, to deliver the dividends of renewed hope agenda to the people of Kogi State. To wrap up news on the hours, a look at the headlines that made the story. 180 Nigerians return from Libya. Iromomo calls for action on root causes of irregular migration. Two suspected kidnappers linked to a Edo murder arrested in Ogun. FG begins $100 million 20 megawatts power project in Kogi. And that is the size of news on the IRS today. For comment, feedback, and info, let's come. And on behalf of ASUN Binoculars Radio News Crew, thank you for listening. My name is Joseph Osayamo Iguari. Have a great day.
1: Ege Narekahi Ebesunu Oto Isan La Oto Edo Remu Oto Nigeria Rebe Oyekona Besan Radio Wamu Owo Wazore Babilu Narekahi
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3: All right, ladies and gentlemen, my name is MC Alamano, known as the Enjoyment Landlord. I'm speaking right now. 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
4: Welcome to Sports Daily from Esan Banakola Radio. I am Big Billy. First from the local sport. Nigerian Super Falcons on Friday began preparation for the 2026 Women African Cup of Nations with a 2-1 victory over Senegal. The friendly match played at the Raymond Star Stadium in Ikeni, Ogun State, saw Victorian striker Ashishat Oshola giving Nigeria the lead from the penalty spot in the 32nd minute. In a separate news, the Federation of International Football Association has announced a new pre-match ceremony format for the 2026 World Cup that will involve all players named in a match day squad rather than only the starting lineups. The new format marks a departure from the traditional World Cup pre-match routine where only the starting 11 players from each team line up near the center for the pitch before the kickoff. In another development, former world heavyweight champion Anthony Joshua has expressed interest in testing himself in mixed martial arts, saying he would like to see Bob Buzzer cross over into other combat sports after years of MMA fighting, making the switch to boxing. This is the Beat of Sports from Asian Binoculars Radio. I am Big Billy saying, do have a lovely day and God bless you all.
5: 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First, the headlines. Regina Daniels celebrates father's birthday in style, surprises him with a brand new car. Come out for us, it is time to know your power. Cute Abiola makes bold appeals to courses over insecurity crisis. I am Jude Chinenye. Now the entertainment news in details. Nollywood actress Regina Daniels has taken to social media to celebrate her father's birthday, sharing a heartfelt message alongside a surprise moment that has melted hearts online. Taking to her Instagram, the actress expressed deep love and gratitude for her father, saying she will always be proud to be his daughter, even in another lifetime. She also marks the occasion with a surprise car, a gift of a brand new car. In separate news, popular skit maker Kut Abiola has sparked reactions online after making a public appeal to individuals involved in cult groups, urging them to redirect their influence towards tackling insecurity in the country. In a video shared on his Instagram page, he called for Nigerians to reconcile, recognize what he described as the strength and influence of cult groups, suggesting that such power could be used positively. To wrap up the entertainment news, the headlines again. Reginald Daniels celebrates father's birthday in style, surprising him with a brand new car. Come out for us, it is time to know your power. Cute Abiola makes bold appeal to courtists over insecurity crisis. This is our video today on entertainment news. Thank you for listening. I am Judy Chinenye saying have a lovely day.
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2: 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Is business news the headlines. Bank face 100 million naira penalty for forest violations. FG targets 7,000 jobs through reaching estates nationwide. I am Edna Fowers. Now the business news in details. The Central Bank of Nigeria has set a 100 million naira penalty for banks that process foreign exchange transactions without adequate documentation as part of a sweeping compliance regime unveiled in its newly released foreign exchange manual under the offenses and sanctions section of the fourth edition of the manual. The APS Bank stated authorized dealers shall pay 100 million naira in addition to 10 million naira per transaction for consummating foreign exchange transactions with inadequate documentation. In another development, the federal government plans to create about 7,000 direct jobs through an estate-based reaching program aimed at empowering youths and women, boosting livestock productivity and stimulating rural economic development. This was disclosed in a statement issued on Friday by the Federal Ministry of Livestock Development following a strategic engagement involving the Minister of Livestock Development, ED Maha. This is all we have for you from Business News from Eastern Binoculars Radio. To have yourself a great day.
3: 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First, the headlines. U.S. Iran trade strike despite visas for World Cup footballers. Putin rules out meeting Zelensky, vows to pursue war goals. My name is Joseph Osayamo Igori. Now, the news in details. New attack.
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7: 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So before I give you the full package as the day on my table today, make we sharply go on a short musical break. 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

Welcome back from that short musical break. So the first thing for Wait Day on my table today, a doctor of Nadana celebrates father's birthday in style, surprising him with a brand new car. This song now, you know, how Rosanna takes celebrate her father's birthday. They say he celebrates him in style. Not this small thing though. When you celebrate something in style, he can't even buy motor new. Brand new car. Say gift her father. No be doings be that. So many bloggers don't come online for it, you know, so since many days concerning Regina Daniels dating. Yes, ever since when she came up for marriage with her partner, yes, so they do well for herself, and there's so many people don't even know. Plus, since she received plenty gifts, and the way she takes celebrate children on that Children's Day, Delta State. So today she celebrates her father, and she can't buy a new car. So, make people, lovers of Regina Daniels, join hands, celebrate the father, the dad to celebrate his birthday today. So now good thing with that one. So to the next thing for where I call it come today, it says, if Mark Angel were your brother, would you advise him to let it break silence on wild age? Recall the other day they just about this Mark Angel, will be popular content creator. Well, they call Mark Angel. He waited few days ago. Yeah, he got in most of both select. A beautiful lady come with them. So, traditionally, actually. So, the picture gone is circulate online. People going to talk many things. See how this life take be like this. If you do something, definitely people will talk. And if you don't do anything, definitely they will still talk. So, now as the picture and the video come surface online, people, they dig deep. They check whether Mark Angel don't marry before, or he never married. Some bring out pictures of old women, you know, where according to them, say this Mark Angel don't marry two ladies before. And this one is the third one, who knows? We are not sure. But because of that now, Mark Angel no be that kind of person where they put their response to critic or anything. If you like, just talk anything where you want to drop, you won't be answered. You get? So, if that one was not enough, they still go ahead to drag the new wife when you marry. Say the girl now underage. Say the girl too small, too young, you know, to marry Mark Angel. Looking at Mark Angel's age. So because of that, now the drag is done too much. This Nigerian lady can't come online today, actually. Say, waiting people they talk about this Mark Angel, you know who that's going to go. I wait to be this name, this lady's name will be a very remote too. He said the backlash, the dragging, the trolling because of say he go marry a young girl is not cool. So many people stop. Number one thing is that as a man, say if you as you know there like this man they drag Mark Angel. If Mark Angel and your brother, would you advise him to go and marry somebody that is older than him? You get some men they don't like him and some men they like him too. Yes, some men they like to marry older women. Just like waiting she gets up. Chike the singer, yes, Nigerian singer. Now maybe he talk for interview where you go one time with that. Chike say he likes dating older women. Women where they old enough serve to be his mother. Where they old enough to be his mother, now they like to date. And he come mention his reasons. So now what do they talk to David that one? Say if you are Mark Angel's brother or sister, you don't advise her, may you go marry somebody. In as much as this lady in question, you don't pass 20 years. Say you day free to marry anybody you want to marry. And waiting to let you. Face Mark Angel as, you know, Mark Angel no one talk anything. Mark Angel, the dragon, shark, no be every question that they answer, I'll be. No be every trolling that they answer for online. Even though, as a celebrity now, people call they drag you, they tell you what you need to do. Some people are just to read the comments, read the post, and walk out the book. Because if you want to defend yourself, you go spend time, no evidence at all. And the more you are trying to prove yourself, you prove the point. Now some people will see some other things to take the drag in the book. So that is that about the update concerning Mark Angel wedding, traditional marriage. So,
My people, to the mercy ball where I carry come today, it says, come out for us. It is time to know your power. Cute Abiola makes both appeals to countries over in security crisis. This star, Nigerian skit maker, where they call Cute Abiola. Now, they talk this one today. Wait till they young. You know, as the insecurity, if they go everywhere for Nigeria, everybody now, they fear for your life. If you're there, your farm, you know, they look everywhere. They look at cars. Why? So that if anything, just, you know, you just take your heat. Is that in the state though? Yes, that's how bad it don't become for Nigeria. Because everybody now, they security culture. As we say, anybody where they carry, or must leave the person another carry. So now what they said, kids make a the bed. They cut it actually. The thing they saw happy and hey, it is talk up because all those people where call themselves court members, court where they say they carry arms, they enter bush, they shout people, you know who I am, you know me, nah, get out, all those kind of things. This guy, they tell them, say, this is the time, we want to come outside, go enter bush, tell those kidnappers, tell those bandits. Say, star, who are you? You know who I am. Collect back all those who they kidnap. Beat them. If at all, fight them. But we don't see them. And what they say, kids make a cute Abiola, they beg them. Say, make them fall. All those poor people, they strong. Well, they fear them. Because you know, say, those days, I mean, about now, or those days, get time, when they tell us to listen, even for university like this, people, they fear courses. Even their uniform self, they will even be able to show them. If you see them, fear will drip into you. But now, we say we need them. Because as they fear them now, maybe doing all these kidnappers, because you join, they fear them. You guess, if they enter bush now, all the kidnappers will run away. Now, what is this people that they beg all those people? Say they come join hand to rescue the people who they kidnap. So my people right about now, we will go on another musical break. When we come back, I will give you computer. You know, the remaining part of this, our time remains long to work out come on from the studio for other programs. Please enjoy that melody. I'll be right back.

Welcome back from that musical break. I hope you love it and also you vibe to it. Even if you're not ready, dance, hopefully you shake your body. So the next thing for the last story where I carry on today. It says, only slaves say thank you to their parents after eating. Man says. So now, a Nigerian man actually, he come online, composed this canteen, where ignited a very heated conversation online. What did the man they talk about? This Nigerian man is of the opinion that if, like, he don't like the idea where after Pekin finish to the chop, you go come tell your father or your parents thank you. Like normally, not even for you, for your own house, now you dey hear them. Everywhere you go, in fact, it's common in Africa. I don't know for other, you know, continents, other countries. So this guy actually say he no like him. He say na only slave they say their master thank you. Say for everywhere, even growing up as a child, he don't dey see him. Even when he visit his friends, everybody will just finish eating. They will just go meet. Even if the papa or the mama know this, they will look for the person. Thank you, ma. Some will say cancer. Thank you, ma. All those kinds of say he know they good at all. What will be his reason? He said, like, the mentality no good, no balance. He's actually imbalanced. Because that person, where they say thank you, now the papa and the mama supposed to provide for the child. So they are doing what they're supposed to do as a parent. So why the child not thanking them as if the child is a slave? The mentality is somehow be out of this sand. So you were the listening, how you take Siam. Share. If your pikin finish with the chop now, you can't tell you thank you. Does it sound like that child na slave abi? How you take understand them? Because this one na individual opinion, you get? So, if come on and call the sharer, people, some they talk say, what if the guy talk no make sense? Why some see the reason and say, maybe there is sense in waiting this guy to talk. So you were the listen, he get sense at all. But waiting this guy talk, at this sense no do. So my people, now here I go. Wrap up to this entertainment just because our time for this video is not enough. So, till tomorrow, I'll be bringing another fresh package. Keep listening to A-Sound by Binoculars Radio. I remain your wonderful host, Miss Chidike. Have a lovely day.

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We'll take you global, put your dreams on the map. From the villages of Africa to the capitals of the world, our flag of unity.

understand. Say because that bread or that host where the priest don't raise up, say when they come break them into pieces, may therefore distribute among the faithful. Jesus is not divided. The entirety of Jesus is present in every fragment. So that is why if you watch well during communion for church, on some occasions when you come to say a little particle of it fall for ground, the priest does not leave it there. They ensure that they pick it up and consume it, no matter how little you think it is, except say the ocean. Because for every single fragment where you they see, Jesus in his entirety is present there. So whether as you come out to receive Holy Communion, you see him in full, or they give you peace, or they give you just a fragment of it, Jesus is present in every little bit of it, or every little piece of that consecrated host where you they see. Now, some people will come say, is it in the Bible, or what is the biblical foundation of the celebration of the body and blood of Jesus? Now, first of all, this most holy body and blood of Jesus we will celebrate, we Catholics today base this teaching firmly on the words and actions of Jesus Christ. First of all, the Last Supper, because during the Passover, Jesus can't say, this is my body. He not say, this is like my body. He said, this is my body. As he can't raise, the chalice, he can't say, as they distribute the one for the disciples, he say, this is my blood of the covenant, which is poured out for many. So he didn't just pour it out for the apostles of old. He poured it out for many as believed and are willing to receive him. This one, when I mentioned so, I not just the mentioner. It is for Matthew chapter 26, verse 26 to 28. And of course, again, the bread of life discourse. Because in the book of John chapter 6, verse 53 to 55, Jesus states, God talk come with the own mouth, say, unless you eat the flesh of the Son of Man and drink his blood, you do not have life within you. For my flesh is true food and my blood is true drink. Now, why the Pharisees of old and the Jews are going to say, is this man say he won't give us his flesh to eat? You know, who does that? But it is only Jesus. Because his body is real food and his blood is real drink. And his body and blood, they give life. Not just physical life where you and I they live. They give us spiritual life. And they strengthen our Christian faith. Now first, may we not forget that the mass we really celebrate na sacrifice. Not be just memorial or say we dey tell wetin happen before. No. Na sacrifice na the holy mass be. And when we celebrate mass, we dey make the one sacrifice when Jesus fell made on the cross of Calvary. They make him they eternally present, because Jesus don't sacrifice himself on the cross of Calvary for you, for me, and for all mankind. So when we celebrate the Holy Mass,

they reenact Jesus as the sacrificial offering, as the sacrifice, when he don't make himself the sacrificial lamb. And of course, the mass, maybe they celebrate as a sacrifice. Now also, forgiveness and nourishment. And so when we partake in this sacrifice of the Holy Mass or the sacrifice of the Holy Eucharist, we the faithful, we the Christians, so they receive spiritual nourishment. We are united deeply with Christ and one another, and we receive within the remission of venial sin, the forgiveness of venial sin. I wouldn't be venial sin. Venial sin are all those small sins when we they commit ahead. And of course, the Holy Eucharist na sacred, or the Holy Mass na sacred devotion, because of the beliefs in Christ's true presence. So they believe, say, Jesus Christ is truly present in the Holy Mass. We Catholic, they extend our worship of the body and blood of Christ beyond the Mass. First of all, because the tabernacles, which is the consecrated host, the place where the consecrated hosts are kept safely, will be the focus of Corpus Christi, which is officially called the Solemnity of the Most Holy Body and Blood of Jesus Christ. And this feast day is a feature public Eucharistic procession to celebrate the honor of the Blessed Sacrament. And may we not forget, say, the reason why for Catholic Church today in Nigeria, not in other parts of the world, Catholic Church in Nigeria, we know they do this procession, this public Eucharistic procession during the celebration of the Most Holy Body and Blood of Jesus Christ. Now, because say in a rainy season we day. Now, why the Church in her wisdom come push and go the last Sunday of the year, which is the Feast of Christ the King? That way, we are not only reenacting or celebrating Christ, who is the King, we are also celebrating Christ, who is the true body and blood, the food of life, when we celebrate. So when we talk about the solemnity or the celebration of the Most Holy Body and Blood of Jesus Christ, we celebrate Christ in his true nature, in his real nature, in his entirety. Nobody say they live some for heaven or they live some for earth. His full body and blood. And you know, say you cannot separate the body from the blood, no matter how you try. So when people argue that, okay, and not only do you, if what you are saying is true, how come not only the consecrated host, which is the body of Christ, and that they give, why they don't they give the wine join? Now, because if in that body, the blood is also contained in it. So in Christ, we they behold the fullness of both humanity and divinity. His human nature, he can make him day manifest in the solemnity of the Most Sacred Heart, where his heart, pierced by his spear, was opened up for us in love. And of course, his divine nature, when he revealed in the solemnity of the Most Holy Trinity. So you can see that Christ is both man and God. Christ has both human nature and the divine nature. And the human nature, now it manifests when we celebrate the solemnity of the Sacred Heart. Because for there, we get his heart, which is part of the human body. And that heart, so the pierce with his spear. And his divine nature, where it reveal to us his divinity in the solemnity of the Most Holy Trinity. And he can stand as the second person of the eternal Godhead. And of course, each time we will receive this Holy Eucharist, when we talk about, we they partake in his body, they partake in his blood, they partake in his soul, and in, of course, in his divinity. So as baptized Catholics, we they bear that indelible mark for our souls. Not of saying we are superior to every other human being, but of consecration, because we are not set apart for a mission. What is that mission? To live as children of God, to witness to the gospel. And this Eucharist, when we receive, now strength, and it is shape, and it transform us little by little into Christ. So we become what we receive. You know, as doctors will say, you become what you are what you eat. So we become what we receive. But if we recognize, say, Jesus,

now we they receive. That is how we can only become what we receive. And of course, for us to be able to partake in the Eucharist, we have to be drawn into his vision, into the vision of Christ. We have to see the world through the eyes of love. And our worldview must reflect the same love. The one where they recognize and they uphold, say, uphold the dignity of every person. No human being is more superior to the other. And for big why? Because we are made in the image and in the likeness of God. Now why Jesus demonstrated in his encounter with tax collectors and sinners, that one said, you go see from Matthew chapter 9 verse 10 to 17 and Luke chapter 7 48 and verse 15. When they restored our dignity, not by condemnation, but by love. So we are called to do the same as Christians, to unite everybody in love and in truth. Let me take another musical break. When we come back, we'll continue from where we stop. Don't go anywhere.

Welcome back and thank you for staying with us. Make sure not forget to say that Binoculars Radio, you can hear our voice. And our Sunday Delights will carry come. And we will discuss today for Sunday Delights, nine being the most holy body and blood of Jesus Christ. And as we talk, I will say the most holy body and blood of Jesus Christ, nine be the bread of life. And Jesus can command his followers to eat his flesh and drink his blood to gain eternal life. So when his followers struggle with, you know, a statement and walk away, Jesus, in his own divinity, reassures of his love and mercy. That is why when we falter, when we sin, the church in her wisdom can put in place the sacrament of reconciliation, the sacrament of penance. We will go confession, we will come back to being in a state of grace to be able to receive what the Holy Eucharist. And for us Catholics, we believe we are receiving God Himself. As the teachers for Catechism of the Catholic Church, it can require, say, we individuals, we Christians, we have to be in a state of grace, which is we are free from mortal sin. And we go fast for at least 1 hour before receiving Holy Communion. And Jesus Christ remains present in the consecrated host, even after Mass conclude. That is why you see that after adoration, that's the crispy where they expose, where they adore, they go keep them. Because as long as it has been consecrated, as long as that host has been consecrated, whether during Mass or even after Mass don't conclude, the Blessed Sacrament is reserved in the tabernacle. And Jesus Christ remains present in that consecrated host. So we Catholics pray before the host, exposed in a vessel called a monstrance. You see that thing where that they put on top table, God puts this sacred specie, maybe they use in the morning or sometimes in the evening for adoration, and now that they call monstrance. So that sacred specie where you see for the now the true body and blood of Jesus Christ, and in the physical appearance of what a host. So may we not forget, say, even when the Mass concludes, even when the Mass is ended, that consecrated host still remains present. Jesus still remains present. Now, we Catholics, we dey reverence Jesus in the most holy sacrament of the altar, because that Jesus that you see present in the most holy sacrament of the altar, now the true body and blood of Jesus Christ our Savior, now we dey see for there. And so, my beloved brothers and sisters in Christ, especially our Catholic listeners out there, if you are not in the state of grace, please find time to go for confession. Find time to come back to the Lord. If you are backsliding, please ask the Holy Spirit for strength, for faith, for courage to come back to the sheepfold. Go to confession so that you can come back to the sacrament of receiving Holy Communion. If anything day at all will they hinder us as Christians to partake in the sacrament of the Holy Eucharist, discuss with your priest. He knows how best to help you through the intercession of the Holy Spirit. He knows how to help you to get out of that situation where they hinder you from hinder you from receiving the body and blood of Christ. And so we ask this day that the Lord continue to give us the grace to know Him, to love Him, and to serve Him. That every day of our life we will continue to feast on the body and blood of Jesus Christ, the food of life. In the name of Jesus Christ we pray. Amen. And dear brothers and sisters in Christ, now here we go into this topic. Make you not forget, say, na Eastern Binoculars Radio, now you hear our voice, and our Sunday Delight, now you will bring this topic come our doorstep. God bless you.

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1: Welcome to News Headlines from Eastern Binoculars Radio, Romy. As usual, I'll be giving you stories from different newspapers. And the first one I have here today is Punch Newspapers. The first calendar says federal government begins $100 million 20 MW power project in Kogi. Commuters lament as flood takes over Enugu Road. Jonathan urges judiciary to uphold justice and rule of law. PRP clears Donald Duke as presidential candidate, orders for 2027 elections. Some of the Punch newspapers. National Labour Party fractional share alleges threat to life seeks protection. Tinubu celebrates Kumuyi at 85. Police restore calm after first Bayelsa bandit alarm. What's on the Punch newspapers? MTN reaffirms commitment to African creativity. FCC police enforce tinted glass ban, seizes over 30 vehicles. Police rescue 3 kidnapped victims after 40 days in captivity. Stop politicizing security, Umahi tells Nigerians. What Oyo abductees are demanding before releasing pupils and teachers. FIFA to allow disposable water bottles at World Cup games after outcry. And the last line says, police arrest 3 over Ekiti Council bus abduction. Away from that newspapers, I'll be taking you to Daily Post newspapers. And the first line says, 2027, PRP clears Donald Duke as presidential candidate. The world is watching. IG Wala cautions judiciary over El-Rufai's imposition bail conditions. My life is in danger. National local government. Labour Party fractional chairman cries out. Gombe, Bill Highway, Northeast will reciprocate with massive votes for Tinubu in 2027 in Dume. U.S. tracks Iranian sites, shot down 4 drones. Friendly. Pene excited to end Super Falcons goal drop against Senegal. Fear grips KB farming communities as armed groups demand 40 million naira levy. Police arrest suspected bandits informant. Rescue 3 kidnapped victims in Kaduna. Airpeace cancel worry Lagos flight after bird strike incident. What's on the Daily Post newspapers? Kaduna. Police rescue 3 kidnapped victims after 40 days in captivity. Arrest 5. Resign if you can't fix insecurity, Apostle Suleiman tells Tinubu. 2027, ADC reveals Benue Guba Primary withholds Hembe certificate of return. Safety concerns mount in Jalingo over exposed electrical infrastructure. So the Daily Post newspapers, Tinubu intensify efforts to rescue abducted school children and others. Shetima. Focus more on kitchen duties. Worry monarch hits Remy Tinubu. Police smash suspected white cap burglary rings. Recovers firearms and stolen goods in Cross River. And the last line says the ruling party doesn't want anyone on the ballot. ADC support group. To the next newspaper, which is Leadership newspapers. The first line says school abductions worse under Tinubu than previous governments. Obi. Paul Bassey hails Ibom Angels Faith Cup quarters. final berth. PFN The Bronx Report linking Adeboye to National Prayers Program. War Against Terrorism. NYCN CPG Loud Zamfara Youth Security Efforts. Tinubu Health Kumuyi's Enduring Legacy of Faith at 85. Why Pella Proposed to Me in Ghana. TikTok star Jarvis. Two of the leadership newspapers. Labour leader endorses Paddy Iyamo for Oredo rep seat ahead of 2027 poll. Tontodike advises followers against seeking public validation. James Handy murder case. Family member speaks on accused son's health history. U.S. actor James Handy's girlfriend's son charged with homicide. And the last one says, Akpabio denies promising senators automatic tickets after APC primaries. And from the newspapers, I'll be taking you to Vanguard newspapers. The first one says, 2026 common entrance. Federal government held smooth conduct as over 58,000 seats nationwide exam. Iran World Cup squad heads to Mexico as US visa row erupts. 2027, PRP clears Donald Duke as presidential candidate for 420 others. Unilorin loses F. Vice Chancellor Ambali and Amy Mons. What's up, Vanguard newspapers? Iran slams U.S. disciplinary treatment over World Cup visa refusals for staff. Kaduna, police rescue three kidnapped victims after 40 days in captivity. Messi could return before World Cup opener. Scaloni reviews. Ogun police arrest two suspects linked to Edo kidnapping and murder case. And the last one says, it is shame not to be at 2026 World Cup Super Ego star. To the last newspaper of today, which is Daily Trust newspapers. The first one says, Delta police intercept truck, arrest driver over alleged drug trafficking. Airstrike. Civilians have no business being in Chile. Minister. ICPC denied Erufat access to medical care, says Ed. It's not the Daily Trust newspapers. Oyo Muslims reject kidnappers' Sharia demand. Backs rescues efforts. Safe Schools Initiative. Billions spent, children still unsafe. 1 year after launch, where are the forest guards? What's on the Daily Trust newspapers? 30 vehicles seized as police enforce ban on tinted glasses in Abuja. And the last one says, school abduction. Makinde restricts Okada operator operations in Oyo. So wrapping up today's news headlines, thank you for listening. I am Judy Chinenye. Have a nice day.

I bet Sashios Nigeria country people, I salute now. Greetings upon greetings upon greetings. Happy Sunday, as an attorney, yeah, us. This is our news across the geopolitical zone for Nigeria. Here we bring you the latest happening on top of the papers for all the canals of the country Nigeria. My name is Jojo Namani. I'm your sure radio country brother. And I could tell you, say the first of all, the ritual say kidnapper of S Army General don't release video. They demand livestock members release. This one, another bad one really happened there. Take it back movement. Don't give back the government 48 hours to rescue Eda Oniyo, resident adopted by terrorists. Bandit don't release video of S Army spokesperson Major General Rabe Abubakar, wife of captivity. Amegu Teze PDP go stain your white. Ignore call for presidential race. Denuga, the right Jonathan. Make we tell you also say war, Iran get 22% of missiles left. Who they talk this one? Donald Trump, the President of the United States. Nigeria Medical Association on secure approval of long delayed promotion for Edo State doctors after 8 years. Congrats, Olivia, to all the newly promoted. Nigeria Army don't arrest 5 suspected armed criminals. And we could tell you also say, for inside news today, Tinubu, courageous leadership, vision, they transform Nigeria through infrastructure. This one, they come from the FCT minister, will be here some wiki. Tinubu's competition shake up and foreign firms 12 years control of airtime lending. This one, they come from FCCPC and, not FCCPC, so, and I'm the Federal Competition and Consumer Protection Commission. We could tell you also say Iran footballer, they don't get visa for the World Cup. You know, say fear every day based on say Iran and US they fight war. They can say US will give them visa, but right now US don't give them visa. Akpabio, I didn't promise those who lost primaries return tickets. Now so Akpabio take talk that one for them. Leaving APC for NDC is moving from frying pan to hellfire. Senatorial aspirant, now you talk this one. You want to check your name? He show for paper. That's one a funny one there. I may go tell you also say, old Niger image falsely linked to Oyo kidnapping. Then talk to some gory image we did for old Niger states. Some people don't link them to the Oyo kidnapping. So make you day careful or waiting you to circulate. For entertainment scene, Ayasa figure just starts the trend. Yes, I update it for paper. Don't forget to see Ayasa self join those who are going to sing for the World Cup. Former Uni Lauren Vice Chancellor Professor Adu Ganeyu Ambali in the kick bucket go to kindergarten at the age of 68 years. Very sorry one there. Ogun police don't have to suspect with the link to a dog kidnapping murder case. And we could tell you say, MTN Nigeria, they host public hearing data on trial to address concern about data depletion and billing transparency. Passerby don't rescue man where erosion be carried for Delta State. Thank God for that passerby. Suspected Boko Haram fighters, they don't attack any army base for Borno. And they can leave soldier fear dead and injured. That one another sad one for that Borno Aziz. Make we tell you say Undumen don't hate Tinubu Umahi about 1.2 trillion naira Gombe BU road projects. And FCT police don't impound 30 vehicles for inside renewed enforcement of tinted glass regulations. Reports they rank Kaduna Delta ahead of 34 states for inside governance index. 25% of guests for Abuja, they are affected by period poverty. This one they come from Data Matrix. The third national guests for ICT competition 2026 awarded Bauchi, Cross River and Abia as top winners for their innovative projects. They could tell you say, the First Lady of Nigeria, Senator Olurimi Tinubu, he don't challenge Nigerian guests, make them lead the country digital future for inside the celebration of 2026 World Environment Day.
NECO don't report decline as 58,187 candidates sit for 2026 common entrance examination nationwide. Waiting cost decline? That's one of the questions we don't need to unravel. For sport matter, West Ham coach David Sullivan in don't resign. Osun State Governor Ademola Adeleke in don't won against plots to destabilize motor parks and the alleged opposition elements that they involved for the matter. I could tell you, say, Toby Amosun don't break another record with dominant win for inside Taiwan. Congratulovia to our very own Toby Bola Amosun. Mom don't slam school over mysterious haircut can give 2 years old son. Yes, get one woman will come out for social media talk, say then cut the hair son. They cut the hair of his son. He can go to school, go to shout up and down. That one good. Well, that one a question for the question mark because many reactions we did that matter. Next thing for the richest, our primary mission is to serve as the connector between the government and the people by mobilizing, educating and empowering youth civically. We believe that for democracy to work, young people must be active participants in policy making, not bystanders. This one they come from Christian youths as in they mobilize for Tinubu Shettima re-election. Updates, FG don't begin $100 million 20 megawatts power project for Kogi. Wanshan syndicate on the arrested for Abuja after 18-month surveillance drug killing victim after transferring fund. This one a very sad one there. And Tango see hand on me time. The heartbreaking reality behind the Oyo State adoption visualized. The update issue for the papers. And Nigerian troops don't rescue two kidnapped victims for Kwara State. This one they come according by reports. And I could tell you also say school adoption worse under Tinubu than previous governments. This one they come from Peter Obi. Paul Bassi don't hear Ibom Angels Feed Cup quarterfinal bet. And I could tell you also say the PFN will be the Pentecostal Fellowship of Nigeria don't debunk report with a link at Deboye to National Prayer Program. War against terrorism. NYCN CPG don't allow Zamfara youth security efforts. And Tinubu can hear Kumuyi ending legacy, enduring legacy of faith as he enter 85 years. Yes, that's one of the spiritual leader for there. We then call Kumuyi. We will tell you also say for the papers today, the world is watching. IG Wala don't caution judiciary over RFI's impossible bail condition. And see for the matter with it for the news today. I start never miss the chance to represent Nigeria. Yes, this one they come as she rock the gele alongside Tiwa Savage for the Zongo and Coco event for London. Now in that one take place. And my country people, one last info we'll bring in on today. It come from Airpeace. Yes, Airpeace Grand Aircraft, a cancel Warri Lagos flight. Sake of say bed. Strike the airplane. More this red strike, it don't do plenty too much. I'm being able to try to the control bed again. Made enough fly for air. That's on a funny one there. But now there, we will wrap up news across your post from Nigeria. We'll reach you on top of some binoculars radio. You know, say the story not a finish. And we know if we finish off for one episode, join us again, same time, same station tomorrow, as we will seek and tell you another round of waiting to make the round. For we will go to Nigeria. My name is not Jojo Namani. I'm your radio country brother. I salute you now. Well, you're gonna get a great day today.

Father, and of the Son, and of the Holy Spirit. Amen. Greetings of peace to you, beloved brothers and sisters in Christ. Welcome to Mass of Our Faith from Isan by Localized Video, your number one video station in Isanland. Celebrating today the solemnity of the Most Holy Body and Blood of Jesus Christ, we'll be taking our first reading from Deuteronomy chapter 8, 2-3, 14-16, and the theme is, He fed you with manna, which you did not know, nor did your fathers. Moses spoke to the people, saying, You shall remember all the way which the Lord your God has led you this 40 years in the wilderness, that he might humble you, testing you to know what was in your hearts, whether you would keep his commandments or not. And he humbled you, and let you hunger and fed you with manna, which you did not know, nor did your fathers know, that he might make you know that man does not live by bread alone, but that man lives by everything that proceeds out of the mouth of the Lord. And you shall remember the Lord your God, who brought you out of the land of Egypt, out of the house of bondage, who led you through the great and terrible wilderness, with its fiery serpents and scorpions and thirsty ground, where there was no water, who brought you water out of the fleeting rock, who fed you in the wilderness with manna, which your fathers did not know. Our second reading from 1 Corinthians 10, 16-17. Our famous, because there is one bread, we who are many are one body. Brethren, the cup of blessing which we bless, is it not a participation in the blood of Christ? The bread which we break, is it not a participation in the body of Christ? Because there is one bread, we who are many are one body, for we all partake of the one bread. Theme of our gospel reading is, My flesh is food indeed, and my blood is drink indeed. John 6:51-58. At that time, Jesus said to the crowds of the Jews, I am the living bread which came down from heaven. If anyone eats of this bread, he will live forever. And the bread which I shall give for the life of the world is my flesh. The Jews then disputed among themselves, saying, How can this man give us his flesh to eat? So Jesus said to them, Truly, truly, I say to you, unless you eat the flesh of the Son of Man and drink his blood, you have no life in you. He who eats my flesh and drinks my blood has eternal life, and I will raise him up at the last day. For my flesh is food indeed, and my blood is drink indeed. He who eats my flesh and drinks my blood abides in me and I in him. As the living Father sent me, and I live because of the Father, so he who eats me will live because of me. This is the bread which came down from heaven, not such as the fathers ate and died. He who eats this bread will live forever. Reflection. In spite of the presence of numerous varieties of food that tickle our taste buds, they cannot satisfy our hunger forever and give us eternal life. Only Jesus Christ, our food and drink, can satisfy our hunger and quench our thirst forever. Blessed Alexandrina Maria de Costa of Baleza, Portugal, fed on the Eucharist alone for more than 13 years. But today, the Eucharist for men is a lifeless piece of bread. Several Catholics around the world disbelieve in the real presence of Jesus in the Eucharist. The devil dressed the presence of the Eucharist, and we, who claim to be believers and followers of Jesus, end up desecrating the Eucharist by our sinful way of life. The only cure for sagging or fancy faith is communion. Though always itself perfect and complete and inviolate, the Blessed Sacrament does not operate completely and once for all in any of us. Like the act of faith, it must be continuous and grow by exercise. Frequencies of the highest faith, 7 times a week, is more than 7 times at intervals. Take and eat.
The three readings today help us to reflect on the meaning of the Eucharist. The first speaks of manna, an unexpected gift of God that gave life to the people of Israel during their stay in the desert. The Gospel presents a gift immensely superior to manna. It is the bread that gives eternal life. To eat such bread means to want to be identified with Christ. The second reading tells us that the Eucharist is not bread to be eaten alone. It is broken and shed as a means and sign of unity. And so this day will come to you that you revive the spirit of fear of God and self-control in us, that as we come back to you and renounce our sin, we return from our life of wasted years and we accept Jesus as our Lord and Savior. We ask that your bread, your body, and your blood present in the Holy Eucharist will continue to be lasting food for us, food that gives life. In the name of Jesus Christ, we pray. Amen. Thank you for joining us today. God bless you.

Prayer for Nigeria in distress. All-powerful and merciful Father, you are the God of justice, love and peace. You rule over all the nations of the earth. Power and might are in your hands, and no one can withstand you. We present our country, Nigeria, before you. We pray and thank you, for you are the source of all we have and are. We are sorry for all the sins we have committed, and for the good deeds we have failed to do. In your loving forgiveness, keep us safe from the punishment you deserve. Lord, we are weighed down, not only by uncertainties, but also by moral, economic, and political problems. Listen to the cries of your people, who confidently turn to you. God of infinite goodness, our strength in adversity, our help in weakness, our comfort in sorrow. Be merciful to us, your people. Spare this nation, Nigeria, from chaos, anarchy, and doom. Bless us with your kingdom of justice, love, and peace. We ask this through Christ our Lord. Most Sacred Heart of Jesus, Immaculate Heart of Mary.

yeah. A vibe, a rhythm, a dream that bangs. 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

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KC Records, where stars are born and legends begin the world.

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0: Welcome to News on the Hour, reaching you from Asan Binoculars Radio Uromi. First, the headlines. 180 Nigerians returned from Libya. Eromoma calls for action on root causes of irregular migration. Two suspected kidnappers linked to Edo murder arrested in Ogun. FG begins $100 million 20 megawatts power project in Kogi. My name is Joseph Osayamo Iguanri, and I'm the news indeed. The International Organization for Migration, a United Nations agency on Tuesday in Lagos, received 180 Nigerian migrants, including women and children from Libya. Speaking to newsmen at the airport, the IOM subhead in Lagos, Mr. Ali Ibrahim, said the majority of the migrants were from detention camps in Benghazi, Libya. According to the Ibrahim, the returnees comprised 108 adult females and 45 adult males, bringing the total number of adults to 153. He added that the flight also conveyed 17 children comprising 7 females and 10 males, as well as 12 infants, including 8 females and 4 males. Speaking on the recent return of Nigerians from Libya, Mr. Godson Eromomo expressed concern over the harsh conditions and circumstances that forced many of them to leave the country in search of greener pastures abroad. He emphasized the need for government at all levels to address the root causes of irregular migration, including unemployment, poverty, and the lack of economic opportunities for young people. Mr. Eromomo also advised Nigerians against risking their lives through dangerous and illegal migration routes. According to him, the promise of a better future is worth dying in the desert, drowning at sea, or ending up in detention camps. He encouraged citizens to explore legal migration pathways while focusing on acquiring valuable skills, better capacity, building capacity, and creating opportunities for themselves. He stressed that true success is built on competence, resilience, hard work, and determination, not desperation.
1: My reaction when I heard that 180 Nigerians had been returned from Libya was one of deep concern and reflection. My concern was not merely about their return, but about the harsh realities that pushed them into such dangerous journeys in the first place. Every return flight from Libya represents hundreds of dreams interrupted by exploitation, detention, suffering, and disappointment. To reduce the number of Nigerians embarking on such irregular migration, the government must address the root causes: unemployment, poverty, insecurity, and the lack of economic opportunities continue to drive.

0: Inspired many young people to seek survival elsewhere. We need deliberate investments in job creation, skills development, entrepreneurship, and an environment where hard work can genuinely translate into prosperity. My message to Nigerian youths is simple and firm. Do not risk your life on dangerous migration routes. No promise of a better future is worth dying in a desert or drowning at sea or ending up in a detention camp. Seek legal pathways. Develop valuable skills. Build your capacity. While opportunities abroad exist, true success is built on competence, preparation, and resilience, not desperation.
1: In a separate update, the Ogun State Police Command has linked two suspected arrested in Ijebu-Ode area of the state to the kidnapping and murder case under investigation in the Okada area of Edo State. The command disclosed this in a statement issued on Saturday by its spokesperson, Oluseyi Babaseyi, noting that the suspects were arrested following intelligence-driven investigations by operatives of the anti-kidnapping unit. Babaseyi noted that the breakthrough came following an earlier report that personnel of the Nigerian Forest Security Service apprehended two suspicious persons in the Atiba area of Ijebu-Ode, prompting the police to commence investigations into their activities. We'll take a short break now. Still to come on the news today, FG begins $100 million, 20 megawatts power project in Kogi. We'll bring you details of this shortly. Please stay tuned.
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1: Welcome back and thank you for staying tuned. This is News on the Hour on ASAM Binoculars Radio. And remember, a positive attitude will brighten your day always. Stay positive today. And now the rest of the news. The Minister of Tea Development, Shaibu Aldu, has performed the groundbreaking ceremony for a 20-megawatt mini-grid power project in Egume, the Kina local government area of Kogi State. This was contained in a statement issued on Saturday by the Special Assistant on Media to the Minister, Lizzie Okoji. The project is expected to be the largest mini-grid power project in north-central Nigeria, was held on Friday, while two other mini-grid projects in Kogi East were also commissioned. A 700-kilowatt mini-grid in Ofa Community, Ilamaboro local government area, and a 400-kilowatt mini-grid in Emewe of Akwa Community, the Kina local government area. Odu said the project, valued at $100 million, formed part of the federal government's ongoing efforts under the leadership of President Bola Ahmed Tinubu, GCFR, to deliver the dividends of renewed hope agenda to the people of Kogi State. To wrap up news on the hours, a look at the headlines that made the story. 180 Nigerians return from Libya. Iranmo calls for action on root causes of irregular migration. Two suspected kidnappers linked to Edo murder arrested in Ogun. FG begins $100 million, 20 megawatts power project in Kogi. And that is the size of news on the hours today. For comments, feedback, and info, send your updates on 0805191-8139. You can also give us an email on asambinoculars@gmail.com. And on behalf of ASAM Binoculars Radio News Crew, thank you for listening. My name is Joseph Osayamo Igori. Have a great day.
3: Ege nare kahi ebe sunu oto isan la oto edo remu oto Nigeria rebe oiko na be san be do wa mu owo wa zore babulu nare kawai ho.
4: Professor Mabushari Esan Binoculars Radio be sunu amanda ru san tamawa ni ho tani ri o oye ku tu ewu ida no to Libya vana mi ega ke ka sibi onagba wo manari ida vavi Nigeria. 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
8: Welcome to Sports Daily from Esan Banakola Radio. I am Big Billy. First from the local sport. Nigerian Super Falcons on Friday began preparation for the 2026 Women African Cup of Nations with a 2-1 victory over Senegal. The friendly match played at the Raymond Star Stadium in Ikeni, Ogun State, saw Victorian striker Ashishat Oshola giving Nigeria the lead from the penalty spot in the 32nd minute. In a separate news, the Federation of International Football Association has announced a new pre-match ceremony format for the 2026 World Cup that will involve all players named in a match day squad rather than only the starting lineups. The new format marks a departure from the traditional World Cup pre-match routine where only the starting 11 players from each team line up near the center for the pitch before the kickoff. In another development, former world heavyweight champion Anthony Joshua has expressed interest in testing himself in mixed martial arts, saying he would like to see Bob Buzzer cross over into other combat sports after years of MMA fighting, making the switch to boxing. This is the Beat of Sports from Esan Binoculars Radio. I am Big Billy saying do have a lovely day and God bless you all.
9: Welcome to Entertainment News from Esan Binoculars Radio, Uromi. First headlines. Regina Daniels celebrates father's birthday in style, surprises him with a brand new car. Come out for us, it is time to know your power. Cute Abiola makes bold appeals to courtesies over insecurity crisis. I am Jude Chinenye. Now the entertainment news in details. Nollywood actress Regina Daniels has taken to social media to celebrate her father's birthday, sharing a heartfelt message alongside a surprise moment that has melted hearts online. Taking to her Instagram, the actress expressed deep love and gratitude for her father, saying she will always be proud to be his daughter, even in another lifetime. She also marks the occasion with a surprise car, a gift of a brand new car. In a separate news, popular skit maker Kut Abiola has sparked reactions online after making a public appeal to individuals involved in cult groups, urging them to redirect their influence towards tackling insecurity in the country. In a video shared on his Instagram page, he called for Nigerians to reconcile, recognize what he described as the strength and influence of cult groups, suggesting that such power could be used positively. To wrap up the entertainment news, the headlines again. Regina Daniels celebrates father's birthday in style, surprises him with a brand new car. Come out for us, it is time to know your power. Cute Abiola makes bold appeal to courtesies over insecurity crisis. This is our video today on entertainment news. Thank you for listening. I am Judy Chinenye saying have a lovely day.
10: 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Esan Binoculars Radio calling for adverts and publicity.
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1: 5 Welcome to Eastern Binoculars Radio. It's business news, the headlines. Bank face 100 million naira penalty for forest violations. FG targets 7,000 jobs through reaching estates nationwide. I am Edna Fowers. Now the business news in details. The Central Bank of Nigeria has set a 100 million naira penalty for banks that process foreign exchange transactions without adequate documentation as part of a sweeping compliance regime unveiled in its newly released foreign exchange manual under the offenses and sanctions section of the fourth edition of the manual. The APS Bank stated authorized dealers shall pay 100 million naira in addition to 10 million naira per transaction for consummating foreign exchange transactions with inadequate documentation. In another development, the federal government plans to create about 7,000 direct jobs through an estate-based reaching program aimed at empowering youths and women, boosting livestock productivity and stimulating rural economic development. This was disclosed in a statement issued on Friday by the Federal Ministry of Livestock Development following a strategic engagement involving the Minister of Livestock Development, ED Maha. This is all we have for you from Business News from Eastern Binoculars Radio. To have yourself a great day.
2: Welcome to news across the globe on Eastern Binoculars Radio. First, the headlines. U.S. Iran trade strike despite visas for World Cup footballers. Putin rules out meeting Zelensky, vows to pursue war goals. My name is Joseph Osayamo Igori. Now, the news in details.
3: 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Abi?
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6: 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I am your host, Mijirike, and today I've got a lot of info to yarn you. 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Where I think here is interesting to know, because you know what it is, it has been say everything where they happen, especially for that side of entertainment industry, and you don't know about them. And another person called the gist to the matter, where you get the right source, the reliable source where you go get the info, the latest info and the latest update. 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

welcome back from that short musical break. So the first thing for weight day on my table today, it talks to Regina Dana celebrates father's birthday in style, surprises him with a brand new car. This one now, you know, how Regina Dana takes celebrate her father's birthday. They say he celebrates them in style. Not just small thing though, when person celebrates something in style, he can't even buy motor, new, brand new car. Gifts of father. What we do is be that. So many bloggers don't come online for it, you know, some specific things concerning Regina Daniels. Yes, ever since when she came up for marriage with her network. Yes, she just doing well for herself, and there's so many people on the book knows. Plus, then she received specific gifts. And the way she takes celebrate children on that Children's Day, just her skin. So today she celebrates her father and she can't buy a new car. So, make people, lovers of Regina Daniels, join hands celebrate their father. They dance to celebrate his birthday today. So not good thing with that one. So to the next thing for way I carry come today, he said, if my angel were your brother, would you advise him to lady break silence on wife's age? Recall the other day as a Disney about this Mark Angel, where be popular content creator, where they call Mark Angel. He waited few days ago, yeah, he go in most state, go select a beautiful lady, come wear them. So, traditionally actually, so, the picture gone the circulate online, people gonna talk many things. See, how this life take be like this? If you do something, definitely people will talk. And if you don't do anything, definitely they will still care. So now as the picture and the video come surface online, people they dig deep. They check whether Mark Angel don't marry before, I be never married. Some bring out pictures of old women, you know, where according to them, say this Mark Angel don't marry two ladies before. And this one is the third one, who knows? We are not sure. But because of that now, Mark Angel no be that kind of person where they put your response to critic or anything. If you like, just talk anything you want to, you will be answer you. You get? So, if that one was not enough, they still go ahead to the drag the new wife when you marry. Say the girl now underage. Say the girl too small, too young, you know, to marry Mark Angel. Looking at Mark Angel's age. So because of that now, the drag is done too much. This Nigerian lady come online today actually. Say, waiting people they talk about with Mark Angel, you know who that's all. Waiting with this name, this lady's name will be a very mostly. He said the backlash, the dragging, the trolling because of say he go marry a young girl is not good. So many people stop. Number one thing is that as a man, say if you as you are there like this man, they drag Mark Angel. If Mark Angel and your brother, would you advise him to go and marry somebody that is older than him? You get some men they don't like him and some men they like him too. Yes, some men they like to marry older women. Just like waiting Chike talk. Chike the singer, yes, Nigerian singer. Now wait till he talk for interview where he go one time with that. Chike say he likes dating older women. Women where they old enough self to be his mother. When they old enough to be his mother, now they like to date. And he come mention his reasons. So now wait till they talk to David that one. Say if you are Mark Angel's brother or sister, you don't advise her, maybe go marry somebody. In as much as this lady in question, it don't pass 20 years. Say you did free to marry anybody they want to marry. I'm waiting for the lady. Face Mark Angel as, you know, Mark Angel no one talk anything. Finding the dragon, shark, don't be every question that they answer, I'll be. Don't be every trolley that they answer for online. Even though, as a celebrity now, people call the drag you, they tell you what you need. Some people now don't just to read the comments, read the post and what they go. Because if you want to defend yourself, you go spend time, no evidence at all. And the more you are trying to prove yourself, to prove the points, now some people they see some other things to take the drag you go. So that is that about the update concerning Mark Angel wedding, traditional marriage. So, my people, to the next people where I carry come today, it says, come out for us. It is time to know your power. Truth and Viola makes both appeal to countries over insecurity crisis. This
Nigerian street maker, where they call Cute Abiola. Now, they talk this one today. Wait till they're young. You know, as the insecurity, if they go everywhere for Nigeria, everybody now, they fear for your life. If you're there, your farm, you know, they look everywhere. They look at cars. Why? So that if anything just, you know, you just take your heat. Is that in the state though? Yes, that's how bad it don't become for Nigeria, because everybody now they security conscious. As we say, anybody where they carry or must use the person another TV. So now what they said, street maker they beg. They cut it actually. The thing they saw Harbi and hair. It is talk up because all those people where they call themselves court members, court where they say they carry arms, they enter bush, they shout people, do you know who I am? You know me, nah, get out. All those canting. This guy, they tell them, say, this is the time, we're not supposed to come outside. Go enter bush, tell those kidnappers, tell those bandits. Say, nah, who are you? You know who I am. Collect back all those who they kidnap. Beat them. If at all, fight them. But we don't see them. And why this say, kids make a cute Abiola, they beg them. Say, make them call. All those poor people, say they strong, well, they fear them. Because you know, say, those days, I don't know about now, or those days, get time, where they tell us to listen, even for university like this, people, they fear courses. Even their uniform self, they will be able to show them. If you see them, fear will creep into you. But now, we say we need them, because as they fear them now, maybe those, all these kidnappers, because you join, they fear them. You get, if they enter bush now, the kidnappers will run away. Now, where do these people go like they beg all those people? Say they come join hand to rescue the people who they kidnap. So my people right about now, when we go on another musical break, when we come back, I will give you some of that. You know, there's many kinds of things. There's just our time remains long, so we can come on from the studio for other programs. Please enjoy.

Welcome back from that musical break. I hope you love it and also you vibe to it. Even if you don't study jazz, hope so you shake your body some more. So the next thing for the last story where I carry on today. It says, only slaves say thank you to their parents after eating. Man says. So now, a Nigerian man actually, he come online, composed this canteen where ignited a very heated conversation online. What did the man they talk about? This Nigerian man is of the opinion that if, like, you don't like the idea where after picking finish to the chop, you go come they tell your father or your parents thank you. Like normally, not even for you, for your own house, now you they hear them. Everywhere you go, in fact, it's common in Africa. I don't know for other, you know, continents, other countries. So this guy actually say he no like him. He said, now only slave, they say their master thank you. Say, for everywhere, even growing up as a child, he don't see him. Even when he visit his friends, everybody will just finish eating, they'll just go meet. Even if the papa or the mama knows this food, they will look for the food and say, thank you, ma. So I'm gonna say, thanks, sir. Thank you, ma. All those can't say, you know, they good at all. So, waiting be his reason. He said, like, the mentality no good, you know, balance is actually imbalanced. Because that person where they say you thank you, now the papa and the mama supposed to provide for the child. So they are doing what they're supposed to do as a parent. So why the child not thanking them as if the child is a slave? The mentality is somehow be out of this sand. So you were the listing, how you take them. Share. If your pity is needed to the chop now, you can't say thank you. Does it sound like that child not slave be high take understand them? Because this one an individual opinion. You get? So if come on I call the share of people, some they talk say, wait till the guy talk no make sense. Why some see the reason and say maybe there is sense in waiting this guy to talk. So you were the listen, it gets sense at all, but waiting this guy talk at this sense no do. So my people now here I go wrap up to this entertainment just because our time for this video it don't end last. So till tomorrow I'll be bringing another fresh package. Keep listening to A-Stam by Noclash Radio and remain your wonderful host, Miss Tudike. Have a lovely day.

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1: Social media feels like the world's wild west, Hada. The good, the bad, and the malicious. Propaganda, marketing noise fill every space. It's harder than ever to tell fact from fiction, truth from trend, and news from noise. But not anymore. Because now the people have a voice in it. Introducing One Community Network. 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
2: 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Our fathers are tired, expired. 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

Jesus Christ. First of all, the Last Supper, because during the Passover, Jesus can't say, "This is my body." He not say, "This is like my body." He said, "This is my body." As he can't raise, the chalice, he can't say, as they distribute the one for the disciples, he say, "This is my blood of the covenant, which is poured out for many." So he didn't just pour it out for the apostles of old. He poured it out for many as believed and are willing to receive him. This one, when I mention so, I'm not just a mentioner. It is for Matthew chapter 26, verse 26 to 28. And of course, again, the bread of life discourse. Because in the book of John chapter 6, verse 53 to 55, Jesus states, God talk come with the own mouth, saying, "Unless you eat the flesh of the Son of Man and drink his blood, you do not have life within you. For my flesh is true food and my blood is true drink." Now, why the Pharisees of old and the Jews are going to say, is this man say he won't give us his flesh to eat? You know, who does that? But it is only Jesus. Because his body is real food and his blood is real drink. And his body and blood, they give life. Not just physical life where you and I, they live. They give us spiritual life. And they help they strengthen our Christian faith. Now first, may we not forget that the mass we really celebrate now sacrifice. Not be just memorial or say we dey tell wetin happened before. No. Na sacrifice na in the holy mass be. And when we celebrate mass, we dey make the one sacrifice when Jesus fell made on the cross of Calvary. They make him they eternally present, because Jesus don't sacrifice himself on the cross of Calvary for you, for me, and for all mankind. So when we celebrate the holy mass, they reenact Jesus as the sacrificial offering, as the sacrifice. We don't make himself the sacrificial lamb. And of course, the mass, maybe they celebrate as a sacrifice. Now, also forgiveness and nourishment. And so, when we partake in this sacrifice of the Holy Mass or the sacrifice of the Holy Eucharist, we the faithful, we the Christians, we they receive spiritual nourishment. We are united deeply with Christ and one another, and we receive within the remission of venial sin, the forgiveness of venial sin. I wouldn't be venial sin and all those small sins when we they commit ahead. And of course, the Holy Eucharist na sacred, or the Holy Mass na sacred devotion, because of the beliefs in Christ's true presence. So they believe, say, Jesus Christ is truly present in the Holy Mass. We Catholics, they extend our worship of the body and blood of Christ beyond the Mass. First of all, called the tabernacles, which is the consecrated host, the place where the consecrated hosts are kept safely, will be the focal point for our prayer. Then again, adoration, where they spend time praying before the consecrated host exposed in a monstrance. And of course, we have the Feast of Corpus Christi, which is officially called the Solemnity of the Most Holy Body and Blood of Jesus Christ. And this feast day, it is a feature public Eucharistic procession to celebrate the honor of the Blessed Sacrament. And may we not forget, say, the reason why for Catholic Church to be in Nigeria, not in other parts of the world, Catholic Church in Nigeria, we know they do this procession, this public Eucharistic procession during the

celebration of the most holy body and blood of Jesus Christ. Now, because say in a rainy season we day. Now, why the church in her wisdom come push and go the last Sunday of the year, which is the feast of Christ the King. That way, we are not only reenacting or celebrating Christ, who is the King, we are also celebrating Christ, who is the true body and blood, the food of life, when we de celebrate. So when we talk about the solemnity or the celebration of the most holy body and blood of Jesus Christ, we de celebrate Christ in his true nature, in his real nature, in his entirety. Nobody say the listen for heaven or the listen for earth. His full body and blood. And you know, say you cannot separate the body from the blood, no matter how you try. So when people argue that, okay, and not only do you, if what you are saying is true, how come not only the consecrated host, which is the body of Christ, and that they give, why they don't they give the wine join? Now, because if in that body, the blood is also contained in it. So in Christ, we they behold the fullness of both humanity and divinity. His human nature, he can make and they manifest in the solemnity of the most sacred heart, where his heart, pierced by his spear, was opened up for us in love. And of course, his divine nature, when he revealed in the solemnity of the most holy Trinity. So you can see that Christ is both man and God. Christ has both human nature and the divine nature. And the human nature, now it manifests when we celebrate the solemnity of the sacred heart. Because for there, we get his heart, which is part of the human body. And that heart, so the pierce with his spear, and his divine nature, where it reveal to us his divinity in the solemnity of the most holy Trinity. And he can stand as the second person of the eternal Godhead. And of course, each time we return receive this holy Eucharist, when we they talk about, we they partake in his body, we they partake in his blood, we they partake in his soul, and in, of course, in his divinity. So as baptized Catholics, we they bear that indelible mark for our souls. Not of say we are superior to every other human being, but of consecration, because we are now set apart for a mission. What is that mission? To live as children of God, to witness to the gospel. And this Eucharist, when we receive, now strength, and it is shape, and it transform us little by little into Christ. So we become what we receive. You know, as doctors will say, you become what you are what you eat. So we become what we receive. But if we recognize, say, Jesus, now we they receive. That is how we can only become what we receive. And of course, for us to be able to partake in the Eucharist, we have to be drawn into his vision, into the vision of Christ. We have to see the world through the eyes of love. And our worldview must reflect the same love. The one where they recognize and they uphold, say, uphold the dignity of every person. No human being is more superior to the other. And for big why? Because we are made in the image and in the likeness of God. Now, why Jesus demonstrated in his encounter with tax collectors and sinners, that one said, you go see from Matthew chapter 9, verse 10 to 17, and Luke chapter 7, 48 and verse 15. And they restored our dignity, not by condemnation, but by love. So, we are called to do the same as Christians. To unite everybody in love and in truth. Let me take another musical break. We'll come back. We'll continue from where we stop. Don't go anywhere.

Welcome back and thank you for staying with us. Make sure you don't forget, say Naisa Binoculars Radio, you hear our voice. And our Sunday Delights will carry come, and we're going to discuss today for Sunday Delights, nine being the most holy body and blood of Jesus Christ. And as we talk, I will also say the most holy body and blood of Jesus Christ, nine be the bread of life. And Jesus can command his followers to eat his flesh and drink his blood to gain eternal life. So when his followers struggle with, you know, a statement, we take your voice and see. That is why when we falter, when we sin, the church in her wisdom can put in place the sacrament of reconciliation, the sacrament of penance. We will go confession. We will come. Feel come back to being in a state of grace to be able to receive what the Holy Eucharist. And for us Catholics, we believe we are receiving God Himself. As the teachers for Catechism of the Catholic Church, it can't require, say, we individuals, we Christians, we have to be in a state of grace, which is we are free from mortal sin. And we go fast for at least 1 hour before receiving Holy Communion. And Jesus Christ remains present in the consecrated host, even after Mass conclude. That is why you see that after adoration, that's the crispy where they expose, where they adore, they go keep them. Because as long as it has been consecrated, as long as that host has been consecrated, whether during Mass or even after Mass don't conclude, the Blessed Sacrament is reserved in the tabernacle. And Jesus Christ remains present in that consecrated host. So we Catholics pray before the host, exposed in a vessel called a monstrance. You see that thing where that they put on top table, God puts this sacred specie, where they use in the morning or sometimes in the evening for adoration. And now that they call monstrance. So that sacred special way you see for the now the true body and blood of Jesus Christ, and in the physical appearance of what a host. So may we not forget, say, even when the Mass concludes, even when the Mass is ended, that consecrated host still remains present. Jesus still remains present. Now, we Catholics, we dey reverence Jesus in the most holy sacrament of the altar. Because that Jesus that you see present in the most holy sacrament of the altar, now the true body and blood of Jesus Christ our Savior, now we see for them. And so my beloved brothers and sisters in Christ, especially our Catholic listeners out there, if you are not in the state of grace, please find time to go for confession. Find time to come back to the Lord. So that you can come back to the sacrament and be receiving Holy Communion. If anything day at all, will they hinder us as Christians to partake in the sacrament?

sacrament of the Holy Eucharist. Discuss with your priest. He knows how best to help you through the intercession of the Holy Spirit. He knows how to help you to get out of that situation where they hinder you from hinder you from receiving the body and blood of Christ. And so we ask this day that the Lord continue to give us the grace to know Him, to love Him, and to serve Him. That every day of our life we will continue to feast on the body and blood of Jesus Christ, the food of life. In the name of Jesus Christ, we pray. Amen. And dear brothers and sisters in Christ, now here we go into this topic. Make you not forget, say, na Eastern Binoculars Radio, now you hear our voice, and our Sunday delight, now you will bring this topic come our doorstep. God bless you.

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We are one people, one destiny. Join us, the Igbo community. We are all connected forever. Lokwa.

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Even worrying, what is about to tell you, but even get able to work for it, you know why it is it, or kid that why you, or you know the world. 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Only kidnapper, they were maybe now, either Vavi or your still to go moon. I was able to get a job. Yemi no na mi o wo gende suno wi e wo no ina mo gda ra ni so di e wo bi bi wo ra fi o ra bi e wo bo do mo ha o mo no so ri a wo tin wo wa ba wo mo ina wo wa lu ku sa ve ro ni re ni e wo ba mo ina na 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naturally your just pretty with Danny that appeared away where this teacher says so by that be one of the mathematics teacher don't say if I'm not a bonus no say no say no revolley oh yeah na me gina ukba so na me oh my god ya be APC chairman of the APC we kept this state ukba no zero ukba no na me utune janya utilogo ne dora mukina pa idwo mu ita munawe we a boy or your natana, a whole APC chairman were just a magic. Mereta, my good, whom you good, or now I will not say, enough in who only was my way, and now I will not say. APC chairman for that matter, so tell you, nobody is safe. The politicians are not safe. The masses that they are governing are not safe in the hand of this bandit. You imagine, you know, Jerry, boy, for so sorry, on where I was, I'm not, or come up here, I trust it, so so. Those imagine no zin and no zin and no revora. Oh no zin. From USA to Abuja. Better Baptist Church in Kaduna State. You can sort of wonder you why baby done him. On his kuna. He won't vibe it down him. You know that you're, yeah. So they are my hero, my grandma, him, he wow. You know, you can't even buy your king, that can the money be that I can't. That I'm making up a bad deal with a beer in a way. I could say, boy, I could say, shine, that I may have another way there, man. You know, you carry a money. I can't well, you know, they lose ya, you know, and they can hear, even us, the minara, not everyone, you know, they can hear only the or you really back. Oh, what a tama. They were a little talking more, he be me that more, he be me a sabo, and he just also, he go after your carbon, there's a back here. I care a lot about us around as you, naked at book, but I'm not catching you, and I senior. Senior kika high school or you say you serve back bonus in any role any coca or to say nobody wonder. So but that to man also you know so no get any the Kaduna Better Baptist School. Then you know na make na e wo bi ku tu ha we dani but so mbra la lo e so da sabo mi mo mo no no ze ne no no ze I se no ri wo but on caso to man e ko no se wan na capitano janya na to late general sani abacha dayo. If bandit lasts for 24 hours and exceeds, then government have hand in it. I can remember even in the nation where we are. I will tell you, they will call you here. You will have a name and how they go for where we are. As soon as the regular government, that means you will be a river. You are about to water. And all that was taken on more of a day. Hello, Kuri. No, yes, you know. Or else, now you are a Haji. Amen. Gumi. Oh, yeah. Tata, you are going to have any government, any bandit, you are going to have any little corner to Nampa. Boko Haram or terrorists, whatever they were to that government, only leader the government, only one of the Adi, Ahmed, Gumi, Oyikomore, or an honor, Mary, be one, and why were you worse, you see. Before, of course, I told Jana, what let me, yes, you know what he's saying. So, even on Jaro, but I was tired, I was not quite. Okay, son, my video, my TV.

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3: 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All her hand as a cameo with toy store, as a cameo with room. It's some binoculars or a toy. Watch you drag me, Vaca, heavy Malu Dono. Vocation, oh yeah. Oh yeah.
0: I'm a relative of one, it's some binoculars radio, Madame Nevata. We ain't a man with Babu Sadana to Eastern Street. 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So, any man on your lay, a bit of affluent as the security in a Jeromaraka tire, Bawaraita, Maraka Mwebo, mini or mini gain, not having confidence about your property and yourself as a person. 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So Koku Hanley River, after that protest, we jerry be. I was so sorry, receive Benania, they will say yes to be JKK. Anyone might be teachers, they will keep Kunu could be Kokubo, baby, but I never go on strike. He could do be when either my work has a baby. Nothing, they send a swing or twelve, and if no someone, Zedica, you hold. Zedica, you okay. Then I can make me a teacher strike and have done a remit. E don't money around so gee any party occur. E don't want any party to wear when you money. Then I mean, who hacks up was able. So you could have able to go on strike if I'm okay. So, look at some, even on zero, I'm your rig below, or rig below, and Boria, so you don't rig below any good Nigeria. Now, Nigina or Mohoi. Now, Nigina egg big banner. Now, more egg banner, okay. Then I even see a two ta. Sorry, big be lame. 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Bwe o kige mi don jaro ye wo. Because on a cool area. Only that I do to square a war, do to square a bad attitude. You big big war para, you can now reach you. You saw a Missoka high school or a medical with Yahoo in a school and scam a so high school. I can be a teaching a war para. Only can be double wala for the body, not the owner for the body, double wala for the doctor para. To work it as a bottle every day. With this protest and strike, make things work where. Bwego yok mwome no wa wakine dara zowo yevi whatsapp no wa. Yok mwome yeme kita bote no ole How on earth did you think that we can stop bandits? Where fi body and bo we fi masabore kono kona che ya ki mini even a che bandit okay chemin of siba bono samari bono samari Nigeria. Quello di bandit in a tawye terroristi aki oyo Ben Obama Osama Bin Laden kadore bombi trademark of America. The Okilo for Ido Obama period fighter that on your movie that on the Koyo Sony. In a Raneku, in a one way, JJ Kenway, it's who carries and bizarre forestry, it's who carries most more villages with different states, it's who walk on anyhow, Billy Sapo. I won't JJ to the table, I won't send you a year. He did Janet that on the coup. But if you work is in a time, I'm going to give you all to tell you that Benabacha Moka Tiger, so Bioni, I mean, Gumi Yeta, I am at a one time. Everyone, I mean, well, let JJ. If only when he will one in that I wear girl. So, what money making of Vanya or the power that's a borrow coin or no coin, a barafurina, Boria, Bue, Bue, Roy, and don't even church, you see, Rosie, de. I was saying, you give me the of Bull reduce or reduce it. We are only a bonnet and okay, that'd be a butcher event. So, there are another way, that's it, finish it. So, you mean no title. So, let me, I'm here, what it below, or it below, a woo, near one keke. Look, son. If you can have a way with San, or even San Central, or even Gordon, or even San North East, or even San West, or even San South East TV. We are jam, whatever it is, we are bad, you and our Bible to San, we are bad, you and our Bible to San Joker and our Bible and our Tessan, whatever it is, in your way, whatever it is, San Banacolas Radio, one year, anyone like Barry, who's an anamaka that are so told me no, or Mono Seva, Shano Seva, you by Romoselli and Fossos or Resili. It's an upbevo, Matueva, Vadu, Metalli, Vajinoli, Vafekewa, Waka, Mahobi, Noheki, Vabu.
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3: Vocation, oh yeah, my vile, money, woke Holy Family Media House. All her hair, not the camera, what toy store, not the camera, who room me. It's some binoculars, or a toy. Watch you, I agree, but I can't even follow me down. Vocation, oh yeah.

God has done this for us. Let us do all that we can to live whole and entire. In the first letter of St. Paul to the Corinthians, chapter 6, verse 19, the scripture tells us that our body is the temple of the Holy Spirit. As your children, let us live our life daily in peace and offer our bodies.

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1: Ça va, on se. 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

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Proudly Igbo, Abumoye Igbo, and Ibundi Igbo, the chosen ones, Dra. 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Hate us and you suffer.

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We are one people, one destiny. 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We are all connected forever.

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We are one people, one destiny. Join us, the Igbo Community Network. We are all connected forever.

0: Alive Chapel joyfully invites you to the consecration and enthronement of our Bishop Elect, Rev. Dr. I.R. Briggs, to the office of a bishop.
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0: 25th October 2010. At the church auditorium, in Tieozova Road, behind Yorkville Resort.

It started in Oguta, Imo State, Nigeria. Now to Africa and to the world. It started in Oguta, Imo State, Nigeria.

0: Alive Chapel joyfully invites you to the consecration and enthronement of our bishop-elect, Rev. 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Briggs, to the office of a bishop.
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0: 25th October 2010. At the church auditorium, in Tieo Zorba Road, behind Yorkville Resort,

acute sounds health history. U.S. actor James Hardy's girlfriend's son charged with homicide. And the last one says, Akpabio denies promising senators automatic tickets after APC primaries. And from the newspapers, I'll be taking you to Vanguard newspapers. The first one says 2026 common entrance. Federal government held smooth conduct as over 58,000 seats nationwide exam. Iran World Cup squad heads to Mexico as U.S. visa rule erupts. 2027, PRP clears Donald Duke as presidential candidate for 420 others. Unilorin loses its vice chancellor Ambali and Amy Mons. What's the Vanguard newspapers?

0: slams US disciplinary treatment over World Cup visa refusals for staff. Kaduna, police rescue 3 kidnapped victims after 40 days in captivity. Messi could return before World Cup opener. Scandalously reviews. Ogun police arrest 2 suspects linked to Edo kidnapping and murder case. And the last one says, it is shame not to be at 2026 World Cup Super Eagle star. So the last newspaper of today, which is Daily Trust Newspapers. The first one says, Delta, police intercept truck, arrest driver over alleged drug trafficking. Airstrike, civilians have no business being in Chile, minister. ICPC denied Erufat access to medical care, says Ed. On the Daily Trust Newspapers, Oyo Muslims reject kidnappers' Sharia demand, backs rescue efforts. Safe Schools Initiative, billions spent, children still unsafe. 1 year after launch, where are the forest guards? What's on the Daily Trust Newspapers? 30 vehicles seized as police enforce ban on tinted glasses in Abuja. And the last one says, school abduction, Makinde restricts Okada operator operations in Oyo. So wrapping up today's newsletter lines, thank you for listening. I am Judy Chinenye. Have a nice day.
1: I'm vexatious Nigeria country people. I salute now. Greetings upon greetings upon greetings. Happy Sunday. As soon as today, hear us. This is our news across geopolitical zone for Nigeria. Here we bring you the latest happening on top of the papers for all the canals of the country, Nigeria. My name is Jojo Namani. I'm your show, Radio Country Brother. And I could tell you, say the first of all, the richest, say kidnapper of S Army General don't release video. They demand livestock members release. This one, another bad one really happened there. Take it back movement. Don't give back to the government. 48 hours to rescue Eda Oniyo, resident adopted by terrorists. Bandit don't release video of S Army spokesperson Major General Rabe Abubakar, wife of captivity. Amegu Tese PDP goes stain your white. Ignore call for presidential race. Adenuga, the right Jonathan. Make we tell you also say war, Iran get 22% of missiles left. Who they talk this one? Donald Trump, the President of the United States. Nigeria Medical Association on secure approval of long delayed promotion for Edo State doctors after 8 years. Congratulovia to all the newly promoted. Nigeria Army don't arrest 5 suspected armed criminals. And we could tell you also say, for inside news today, Tinubu, courageous leadership vision to transform Nigeria through infrastructure. This only comes from the FCT minister, will be here some wiki. Tinubu's competition shake up and foreign firms 12 years control of airtime lending. This only comes from FCCPC and FCCPC. So, and I'm the Federal Competition and Consumer Protection Commission. We could tell you also say Iran footballer, they don't get visa for the World Cup. You know, say fear every day based on say Iran and US, they fight war. They can say US will give them visa, but right now US don't give them visa. Akpabio, I didn't promise those who lost primaries return tickets. And so Akpabio, they talk that one for them. Leaving APC for NDC is moving from frying pan to hellfire. Senatorial aspirant, I ain't talk this one. You want check your name? He show for paper. That's one a funny one there. I may go tell you also say, Old Niger image falsely linked to Oyo kidnapping. Then talk to some gory image we did for old Niger states. Some people don't they link them to the Oyo kidnapping. So make you the day careful or waiting you to circulate. For entertainment scene, Ayo Star figure just starts the trend. Yes, updated for paper. Don't forget to see Ayo Star self join. Those were good to sing for the World Cup. Former Uni Lawrence Vice Chancellor Professor Adu Ganeyu Ambali in the kick bucket go to Kinokom at the age of 68 years. Very sorry one there. Ogun police don't have two suspects with a link to a dog kidnapping murder case. And I could tell you, say, MTN Nigeria, they host public hearing data on trial to address concern about data depletion and billing transparency. Passerby don't rescue man where erosion be carried for Delta State. Thank God for that passerby. Suspected Boko Haram fighters, they don't attack any army base for Borno, and they can't leave soldier fear dead and injured. That one another sad one for that Borno. As this, maybe tell you, say, Undo men don't hate Tinubu Umahi about 1.2 trillion naira Gombe BU road projects. And FCT police don't impound 30 vehicles for inside renewed enforcement of tinted glass regulations. Reports they rank Kaduna Delta ahead of 34 states for inside governance index. 25% of guests for Abuja they affected by period poverty. It's only come from data matrix. Not me talking. The third national guests for ICT competition 2026 awarded Bauchi, Cross River and Abia as top winners for their innovative projects. Ekwete say the first lady of Nigeria, Senator Olurunmi Tinubu, it don't challenge Nigerian guests, make them lead the country digital future for inside the celebration of 2026 World Environment Day. NECO don't report decline as 58,187 candidates seat for 2026 common entrance examination nationwide. Waiting cost decline? That's one of question we don't need to unravel. For sport matter, West Ham coach David Sullivan in don't resign. Osun State Governor Ademola Adeleke in don't won against plots to destabilize motor parks in the alleged opposition elements that they involved for the matter. I could tell you, say, Toby Amosu don't break another record with dominant win for inside Taiwan. Congratulovia to our very own Toby Bola Amosu. Mom don't slam school over mysterious haircut can give 2 years old son. Yes, get one woman will come out for social media talk, say they cut the head son, that they cut the hair of his son. I can go to school, go to shout up and down. That one good? Well, that one a question for the question mark because many reactions we did that matter. Next thing for the reach us, our primary mission is to serve as the connector between the government and the people by mobilizing, educating and empowering youth civically. We believe that for democracy to work, young people must be active participants in policy making, not bystanders. This one they come from Christian youths as they mobilized for Tinubu Shettima re-election. Updates: FG don't begin $100 million 20 megawatts power project for Kogi. One chance syndicate don't they arrested for Abuja after 18-month surveillance drug killing victim after transferring fund. This one a very sad one there. And Tango C hand on midterm. The heartbreaking reality behind the Oyo State adoption visualized. The update is shown for the papers. And Nigerian troops don't rescue two kidnapped victims for Kwara State. This one they come according by reports. And I could tell you also say school adoption was under Tinubu than previous governments. This one they come from Peter Obi. Paul Bassi don't hear Ibom Angels Feed Cup quarterfinal bet. And Mekutei also say the PFN will be the Pentecostal Fellowship of Nigeria don't debunk report with the link Adeboye to National Prayer Program War Against Terrorism, NYCNCPG, Don Lord Zamfara Youth Security Effort, and Tinubu Gonhe, Kumuyi Ending Legacy, Enduring Legacy of Faith as he enter 85 years. Yes, that's one of the spiritual leader for there, with a name Kumuyi. We will tell you also, say, for the papers today, the world is watching. IG Walla don't caution judiciary over RFI's impossible bail condition. And see, for the matter we did for the news today, Aya Stark never missed the chance to represent Nigeria. Yes, this one they come as she rocked the gele alongside Tiwa Savage for the Zongo and Coco event for London. Nine that won't take place. And my country people, well, last info we'll bring you now today. It come from Airpeace, yes. Airpeace Grand Aircraft, a cancel worried Lagos flight. Sake of say bird strike the airplane. More this red strike, it don't do plenty too much. I'm being able to try to the control bed again. Made enough fly for air. That's on a funny one there. But now there, we will wrap up news across your position from Nigeria. We'll reach you on top of some binoculars radio. You know, say the story not the finish. And we know if we finish off for one episode, join us again, same time, same station tomorrow, as we will see, and tell you another round of waiting to make the round for We Budo Country Nigeria. My name is not Jojo Namani, I'm your radio country brother. I salute you now, well, well. You can have a great day today.

Father, and of the Son, and of the Holy Spirit. Amen. Greetings of peace to you, beloved brothers and sisters in Christ. Welcome to Masters of Our Faith for Miss Sound by Localized Video, your number one video station in Iceland. Celebrating today the solemnity of the Most Holy Body and Blood of Jesus Christ, we'll be taking our first reading from Deuteronomy chapter 8, 2-3, 14-16, and the theme is, He fed you with manna, which you did not know, nor did your fathers. Moses spoke to the people, saying, You shall remember all the way which the Lord your God has led you this 40 years in the wilderness, that he might humble you, testing you to know what was in your hearts, whether you would keep his commandments or not. And he humbled you, and let you hunger, and fed you with manna, which you did not know, nor did your fathers know, that he might make you know that man does not live by bread alone, but that man lives by everything that proceeds out of the mouth of the Lord. And you shall remember the Lord your God, who brought you out of the land of Egypt, out of the house of bondage, who led you through the great and terrible wilderness, with his fiery serpents and scorpions and thirsty ground, where there was no water, who brought you water out of the fleeting rock, who fed you in the wilderness with manna, which your fathers did not know. Our second reading from 1 Corinthians 10, 16-17. Our famous, because there is one bridge, we who are many are one body. Brethren, the cup of blessing which we bless, is it not a participation in the blood of Christ? The bread which we break, is it not a participation in the body of Christ? Because there is one bread, we who are many are one body, for we all partake of the one bread. Theme of our gospel reading is, My flesh is food indeed, and my blood is drink indeed. Genesis 51-58. At that time, Jesus said to the crowds of the Jews, I am the living bread which came down from heaven. If anyone eats of this bread, he will live forever. And the bread which I shall give for the life of the world is my flesh. The Jews then disputed among themselves, saying, How can this man give us his flesh to eat? So Jesus said to them, Truly, truly, I say to you, unless you eat the flesh of the Son of Man, it will be before you. Reflection. The Beatitudes give every follower of Jesus a sure way to attain happiness. As Mahatma Gandhi once observed, until one comes to live the Beatitudes, one has not begun to live Christianity. The Beatitudes come straight from the heart of Jesus as they teach us of the great benefits of loving God and neighbor. So the people want to live a Christianity minus the Beatitudes. Pope John Paul II, during sermon, warned young people of the need to understand why the message of the Beatitude is very important, saying, You are aware of another voice within you and all around you, a contradictory voice. It is a voice which says, Blessed are the proud and violent, those who prosper at any cost, who are unscrupulous, pitiless, devious, who make war on us peace and persecute those who stand in their way. And so this day, O Lord, we ask you that you take away heavy loads that are crushing on us. We thank you for the stockpiles of grace and love that you have in store for us. Help us, O Lord, to reflect your love in all that we do. In Jesus' name, amen. Thank you for joining us today. Stay blessed.

Prayer for Nigeria in distress. All-powerful and merciful Father, you are the God of justice, love and peace. You rule over all the nations of the earth. Power and might are in your hands, and no one can withstand you. We present our country, Nigeria, before you. We pray and thank you, for you are the source of all we have and are. We are sorry for all the sins we have committed and for the good deeds we have failed to do. In your loving forgiveness, keep us safe from the punishment we deserve. Lord, we are weighed down not only by uncertainties, but also by moral, economic, and political problems. Listen to the cries of your people who confidently turn to you. God of infinite goodness, our strength in adversity, our help in weakness, our comfort in sorrow. Be merciful to us, your people. Spare this nation, Nigeria, from chaos, anarchy, and doom. Bless us with your kingdom of justice, love, and peace. We ask this through Christ our Lord. Most Sacred Heart of Jesus, Immaculate Heart of Mary.

they are on retrospect from Eastern Binoculars Radio Uromi. First, the headlines. Corpus Christi. Christians in Uromi reminded of the importance of the Eucharist for internal life. Nigeria does not belong to criminal elements, Opewolo declares. Democracy Day. Nigeria will never succumb to terror and banditry. Tinubu. I am Judy Chinenye. Now the news in details. Christians have been reminded that the Eucharist remains essential for their spiritual growth and salvation. The reminder was given by Reverend Maurice Mondi during his homily on Sunday at Holy Family Chapel in Ifajon Quarters, Uromi, as Catholics celebrated the solemnity of Most Holy Body and Blood of Christ, also known as Corpus Christi. Speaking on the significance of the Eucharist, Reverend Mondi explained that just as the human body requires food to survive physically, the body and blood of Christ are necessary to nourish the soul and sustain believers on their spiritual journey and win them eternal life. Drawing from sacred scripture, we recall how God provided manna in the wilderness to sustain the Israelites on their journey to promised land. However, he noted that despite eating the manna, they eventually died. He contrasted this with the message of this gospel, where Jesus declared himself the bread of life, emphasizing that whoever eats this heavenly bread will have eternal life. The clerics further stressed the central role of the Eucharist in the life of every Christian, noting that through the Eucharist prayer, ordinary bread and wine are

0: Alive Chapel joyfully invites you to the consecration and enthronement of our bishop elect, Rev. Dr. I.R. Briggs, to the office of a bishop.
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KC Records, where stars are born and legends begin the world.

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They told us we're the future of tomorrow. But tomorrow never came. Our fathers are tired, expired. Today we rise. Noahawk is our bloodless coup.

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